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0: State Fair, 7 Ohio State Fair, 6 Wisconsin State Fair. These are the top 10 state fairs in America, according to Mental Floss. In at number 5 is Washington State Fair. Number 4, North Carolina State Fair. Number 3, Florida State Fair. The second best state fair in America is the Iowa State Fair. And according to the latest survey, the number one state fair in America is the Minnesota State Fair. I will never forget the day that I went to a state fair with my dad growing up, and that was the first time I had a deep fried hamburger. Like, they made the entire hamburger, bun, lettuce, tomatoes, pickles, and then battered that and then deep fried it, and my dad let me have it. Fair food is the best, man.
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0: New country there from Jelly Roll. That one's called Hands Up on Taste of Country Nights. I'm Evan Paul. Let's get a look at what's trending in country music news at tasteofcountry.com. Kane Brown and his whole family have just moved to Florida. Kane picked up, of course, they kept their Nashville home because, you know, they got some money, but they bought a second home where they want to spend a lot more time there than, you know, supposedly in Nashville. He said he loves the little neighborhood that they found. He can walk around to be normal, talk to neighbors. Because, you know, by now everybody in Nashville knows where Kane Brown lives. And when he goes around places, he probably gets, you know, hounded a lot. And when he, it sounds like he moved to like an old folks area in Florida where they don't know who he is and he could talk about lawn mowing with his neighbors. Good for Kane Brown. I got all the info for you up at tasteofcountry.com.
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From one girl dad to another, from Kane Brown to Cole Swindell, here's Cole's new one called Girl Dad. It's on Taste of Country Nights.

0: New country there from Cole Swindell. That's a special song right there. That's called Girl Dad on Taste of Country Nights. And hey, this is still an ongoing thing. The CEO of PBR, Pabst Blue Ribbon, is up in the ante. They're doing a $20,000 reward for information that leads to the arrest of whoever stole 1,600 cases of beer. That's 20 tons of beer. Now, Pabst is good at stuff like this. PBR set a clock on their website that allowed the people that stole it to return the beer with no questions asked, but that didn't happen, so now they've upped it to a $20,000 reward. It was stolen from a warehouse in California in two separate incidents on the same day. If you're going to break in somewhere and steal beer and you steal PBR, that's someone that listens to country music. I hope it wasn't us here in the Taste of Country Nights family. I hope nobody stole that beer. But if you did, let me know, because there's a $20,000 bounty on you. It's Evan Paul. Thanks for hanging with me on this Wednesday night. We'll be back with Lainey Wilson's brand new track next on Taste of Country Nights.
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0: Luke Combs, that's Rethink Some Things on Taste of Country Nights. And man, recently, Kix Brooks, of course, from Brooks and Dunn, said some really cool stuff about Luke Combs. He said, a guy like Luke Combs comes along every now and then and becomes a phenom. He's selling honesty, ground up integrity, and he sings hard like he's gonna hurt you with his passion. He freaking means it. You've gotta be really good, and he is, but you gotta mean it every time, and it sure sounds like he does. Imagine getting that compliment from Kix Brooks. Like, that would be crazy getting that from your own parents, but Kix Brooks? Talking about Luke Combs, that's awesome. It's Evan Paul, and coming up next, I've got Ella Langley, Choosing Texas, and a brand new track from Tucker Wetmore's coming up as well. Keep it right here on Taste of Country Nights.
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1: New Kojo, that's called Horse Back, a taste of country nights. I'm Evan Paul. Let's get a look at what's trending in country music news at tasteofcountry.com. Kane Brown and his whole family have just moved to Florida. Kane picked up, of course, they kept their Nashville home because, you know, they got some money, but they bought a second home where they want to spend a lot more time there than, you know, supposedly in Nashville. He said he loves the little neighborhood that they found. He can walk around to be normal, talk to neighbors. Because, you know, by now everybody in Nashville knows where Kane Brown lives. And when he goes around places, he probably gets, you know, hounded a lot. And when he, it sounds like he moved to like an old folks area in Florida where they don't know who he is. And he could talk about lawn mowing with his neighbors. Good for Kane Brown. I got all the info for you up at tasteofcountry.com.
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0: That is new country from Blake Whiten. It's called Bet on That. Now, I know his name is Blake Whiten because I'm a little bit awkward. And, you know, when I was speaking to him, I was like, Blake Whiten, what's up? And he's like, Blake Whiten. I was like, okay, sorry about that, man. Oh, man, thanks for hanging out on the second shift. 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

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I had the curtains wide open and a song on my phone. We danced by the TV we never turned on and wondered would anyone miss us if we ran away. But this isn't one of those stories that ends up that way.

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0: New country there from Blake Shelton that was written by Hardy. It's called Let Him In Anyway on Taste of Country Nights. I'm Evan Paul, and I guess I've been driving the boat for a few hours here. Thank y'all for letting me drive. I hope I didn't crash into anything. You know, I'm just playing the favorite songs, talking on the radio. I appreciate you being a part of the journey tonight, and hopefully you're done with work. If wherever you're at, hopefully you get out at midnight. If you don't, I'll keep the new country going for you, though. Don't you worry. I've got Co Wetzel and Ella Langley's duet coming up, and another duet from Carter Faith featuring Wyatt Flores called Nothing Better to Do. That's on the way next on Taste of Country Nights. Have a great night. If you want to follow me on social media, it's at Evan Paul on Air.
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Little girl used to swing right there. I still see her pink bow and her brown hair. She's in the big city now, but she still calls home.

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Whether it's early morning, midday, afternoon, or nights, we always play what you love. 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
1: She was storming through the house that day, and I could tell she was leaving. 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

0: Hey, y'all, it's May Estes, and I'm putting on the dog.
1: Guys, Josh, cut him down, waterfowl. 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

0: North. If you're looking gear, we've got you covered. 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

Whether it's early morning, midday, afternoon, or nights, we always play what you love. 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

calling Ray and somebody else's arms on this Throwback Thursday. Hello there, Ron Airclendy right here. It is Throwback Thursday. And guess what? We got phones this morning. You can call in your suggestions at 985. 985-

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2: 612. On this Throwback Thursday, yes, we have phones. The engineers have declared success. Got our phone systems back in order. Brand new phone system, in fact. We can't fix the broken one. Buy a new one. That's what they always say. Anyway, it is Thursday, Throwback Thursday. Lots of stuff on the agenda this morning. Oh, yeah. Yeah. A bunch of stuff. Let's see here. Billy Ray's fishing report at 6:30. And then we're going to talk to the fine folks over there at HSL Farms at 7-ish. Maybe a little bit before. Hey, Coach will be here about 7:15. Freddie George is going to be here from Geek for Holla. Of course, we're going to talk to the tree man. Yeah, Chuck Little around 8 o'clock this morning. Very interesting man. And, of course, Will Jenkins will probably pop in and visit with us for a little while this morning. Talk about life. Yeah. And, of course, it is Throwback Thursday. We do take suggestions. 985-3294 is the telephone number. The weather, well, it looks pretty decent. It's going to be a little bit warmer today and again tomorrow. Temperatures both days around 92. Sunshine, of course. This weekend, well, it's going to be one of those weekends where you appreciate what you get. You know what I mean when it comes to precipitation? Yeah, there's a good chance of some shower activity starting tomorrow night into Sunday morning. So we'll keep our fingers crossed because we need it. Yeah. Right now, it's 70 at the Rocky Mount Wilson Airport as we celebrate all kinds of neat things today. Today is National School Picture Day. Say cheese. Yeah. Let's see what else is on our list today. Swap idea days. Yeah, I got some ideas. I don't know if you want to, you know, swap them with yours, but hey, what can I say? World Suicide Prevention Day. It's a day to bring attention to this critical issue, to reduce the stigma around talking about suicide and increase awareness of how we can prevent it. Everybody is important. Everybody's important. I'll just say that. Your life means something to everybody. Let's see. What else is on our list today? TV dinner day. Yeah. Do you know what a TV dinner is? You ask a young person, hey, well, you know what a TV dinner is? They don't know what it is. Well, they do and they don't. Let's put it that way. Eating in front of the TV, that's a TV dinner, right? Yeah. Anyway, National TV Dinner Day. We're celebrating it every September 10th. It's like a nostalgic holiday celebrating the prepackaged frozen meal. What do they call them today? Lean cuisines or something like that? Anyway, I was looking at this the history of the TV dinner introduced in this country back in 1953 because they had some leftover turkey, I believe. You know, one of these major companies that produces turkeys and stuff like that, Swanson. And so they decided to, rather than throw it out, they packaged it with some vegetables and stuff and covered it up and froze it and started selling it. Yeah. Cost 98 cents when they first introduced it. The first production was around 5,000 dinners. And, of course, do you know what was on that dinner? Of course, it was turkey because, you know, that's what they were trying to get rid of rather than throw it out. It was a Thanksgiving meal of turkey. It had cornbread dressing, peas, and I didn't know this. I thought it was mashed potatoes, but no, it was sweet potatoes. Yeah, that's a healthier option, right? I love them both. Hey. Anyway, it was packaged in a little aluminum foil tin with an aluminum foil top on top of it, and you popped it in the oven and cooked it for about 25 minutes. Yeah, and so today you can't put that that kind of frozen dinner in a microwave. You know, burn the house down. yeah, I don't know what to say. Anyway, TV dinners, I remember when I was growing up, my mom used to buy some of those as a treat, believe it or not, you know, because it was, you know, cheaper to cook a whole meal for a family of six. But every once in a while, she said,
3: got something special tonight, TV dinners.
2: And, of course, at that time, we had desserts, you know, in there, a little tray. It had compartments inside the tray. And in the middle at the top was like a chocolate cake or something like that. And you had the peas and carrots on one side and the mashed potatoes on the other side and whatever you had, you know, I like to fry chicken, believe it or not. But somehow or another, it never failed that some of those peas and carrots were going to get inside that cake. And so you had chocolate cake with peas and carrots. That's a healthy piece of cake. Well, that's what that is. Yeah. Anyhow, it is Throwback Thursday. How about some Keith Whitley? Yeah, it works for me. I'm no stranger to the rain. Actually, I am. Yeah. We haven't had much rain in these here parts in this summer. We're still in the summer. But yeah.

0: 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Keith Whitley on this Throwback Thursday at 6:21.
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1: Sunny skies today, temperatures near 93, mostly clear overnight, low 73. Tomorrow, plenty of sunshine, temperatures around 93. Good chance of shower activity this weekend.
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0: Big Dog 98.5 on this Throwback Thursday. And, of course, that means it's time for Billy Ray's Inshore Fish Report. Good morning, Billy Ray. Where are you at this morning?
1: I'm in my boat getting ready. Me and Chris Olson's getting ready to go out and see what we can find. We got a little tournament going on down here Saturday. And the Carolina Fishers of Men, some of the members, we do a one tournament a year, kind of an invite only. And nothing against anybody, but it's just the faithful members that was fish with us every week, you know. And it's a flounder tournament, but
0: right.
1: There's some big fish out here, I can tell you that.
0: Big flounder?
1: Yeah, there's some big flounder out here.
0: Okay.
1: And but let me give you the fish report right quick. Like, the fishing is good all over, from the coast to the inland to the sounds, everywhere. The coast, I mean, the fishing is real good, from the bottom feeders to the king mackerel, to Spanish mackerel, anything, bluefish, flounder, puppet drum, sheephead, black drum. I mean, it's all good. And you can catch most of them fish down here, too. You can catch Spanish down here, but I don't think there's no kings in the sounds or whatever. But the weather's beautiful. The water looks good. And we're blessed not to have any big storms. But, I know in the middle of the state, Kerr and Gaston is still low. They're having a tough time up there. And trying to think here. But the water's so low. So if you do go out, you better know where you're going, because if you don't, you'll have to run into a problem. And but they're still catching bass and catfish, and they're having some tournaments wherever they can put in and stuff like that. But I tell you, Big Dog, it's beautiful down here. The sun's getting ready to come above the horizon. God's beauty is shining this morning, brother.
0: I'm envious.
1: I hear you stuttering. You're stuttering like me. You just can't get enough of it.
0: Yeah. I mean, you know, after what we've gone through this summer with the heat, this is a great time of the year. I'll be honest with you. I know it's going to be a little warm today, but not hot. So
1: no, it wasn't hot down here yesterday. And it was a little, you know, you might would leak a little bit, but not bad.
0: Yeah, I hear you.
1: But I'll tell you, some of the old guys that's fishing with us is, you know, our team, you know, Dale Goff, Joe Belazzi, I hope I don't leave anybody out, Josh Richardson and Chris Olson, my team, you know, we're back together again for this one tournament. You know, we're trying to do it once a year just to have fellowship, you know.
0: Yeah.
1: Like when you were in college, I never went to college, but they had the brothers, the frat brothers and all, they'd always get together once a year and act crazy, I reckon. But we ain't going to act crazy. We're going to catch fish.
0: I hear you. Well, tell Chris I said hello.
1: I will.
0: And if somebody wants to come down there and just observe, you know, the celebration or whatever, where are you guys going to be?
1: Well, it's at mine and Mark Asby's house. Asby, I left him out. I'm sorry. It's right there at the house. Everybody, you have to come to Schooner Point, and it's going to be held at 3 o'clock. And we will be having hot dogs and stuff for everybody. But, me and Mark's from side by side. He was a critical member of the Fishers of Men Trail, and he's a good old dude, man. He's a fishing dish. He's one of the best trout fishermen there is around, so.
0: Okay, so it's not one of those situations where you got food trucks and all that stuff then?
1: No, we ain't got all that. Now, this is a simple tournament, plain tournament. We ain't even giving no trophies. All we're doing is paying cash.
0: I hear you. Well, I hope you guys have a great time. Yeah.
1: We will, and we've been catching a few flounder, you know. There's some big flounder around, but you got to hunt them out, you know. You got to find them.
0: Yep. All right, Billy Ray. Well, you and Chris get out there on the water. Have a wonderful day, and I hope you have a great weekend down there at Bellhaven. All right, man.
1: Yeah.
0: You take care. Bye.
1: Take care, buddy. Thank you so much.
0: Bye. Billy Ray and his fishing report. Freddie Howell just walked in. What is that you got there in your hands there, Freddie?
2: A fresh melon.
0: Oh, man. I thought we were done with the melons.
2: Just getting started on the next setting.
0: What does that mean? I was under the impression that we were done with the cantaloupes.
2: We should have cantaloupes till it frosts.
0: When's that going to happen?
2: I hope no time soon, but a little cooler temperature would be nice.
0: Yeah, so this is a Nash County melon?
2: Yes, sir.
0: Well, it smells good. It's gonna be good, too, I know.
2: Oh, yeah. Rob does a great job with them.
0: Yeah, I'll take this thing home and put it in the refrigerator, and tomorrow I'll slice this rascal up. I got to have it cold.
2: I'm with you.
0: You're with me on that?
2: You might can get two meals out of that one. It's a good size.
0: Well, there are two of us.
2: There you go.
0: Well, actually, there's three if you count Otis. You know the dog. He loves cantaloupe.
2: Oh, yes.
0: Oh, yeah. Good for dogs, too.
2: Absolutely.
0: I did the research. Yeah. Yeah. It is 641 on the Big Dog.
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6: Sunny skies today, temperatures near 93. Mostly clear overnight, low 73. Tomorrow, plenty of sunshine, temperatures around 93. Good chance of shower activity this weekend.
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0: Jason Michael Caro and Living Our Love Song, Big Dog 98.5 on this Throwback Thursday. Freddie Howes in the studio.
1: Good morning. Good
0: yeah.
1: morning.
0: Are you doing all right, Fred?
1: Yes, sir. Great.
0: Are you still selling ice cream over there, even though it's cooled off a little bit?
1: Ice cream, you scream, we all scream for okay. ice cream.
0: We all scream for ice cream. Yep. And it is Throwback Thursday, and yes, our phone lines are, our new phone system has been installed, so we can accept suggestions now at 985-3294. Oh, phone's ringing right now. Let's see what's going on. Good morning, Big Dog.
2: Good morning, Big Dog. How you doing out there?
0: I'm doing all right. Sitting on my hands to keep from clapping. Hope you're the same.
2: Well, clap your feet.
0: I can't do that. Can't reach them.
2: Well, I get hooked up to you?
0: Yeah. What can I do for you this morning?
2: All righty. I want to play a good song out there, if you could.
0: We play all good songs. Which one you want?
2: I know you don't like no Johnny Cash.
0: And?
2: So let's play some Travis Tritt.
0: I can do that.
2: With Corn Don't Grow.
0: I can do that, too. I like that one.
2: Yes, sir.
0: All right. I'll take care of it for you.
2: I'm glad y'all got your lines back on.
0: Me too, buddy. Yeah. Appreciate it. Thank you.

0: corn don't grow. Yeah, Travis Tritt on the Big Dog. Good morning.
1: Hey, Big Dog, how you doing?
0: Doing all right. How you doing?
1: I'm doing wonderful.
0: That's wonderful.
1: Can you play me a song?
0: Yeah, I'll try.
1: Some T. Graham Brown, Darlene.
0: Darlene. I'll do my very best.
1: All right, thank you.
0: You're welcome. Bye.
1: Uh-huh.
0: Darlene.

0: I don't know what happened, but it just died.
1: Technical difficulties.
0: Little technical difficulties here this morning. Let's see here. That's unfortunate. I'll tell you what I will do, though. Let me get this right here. We're going to talk to Freddie Howe in just a second here, but we got to become legal first. Are you ready to be legal? Here we go.
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0: Freddie Howe with HS Howe Farms in the studio with us this morning. I was asking you a few minutes ago, I don't know if we were off the air or we on the air. You doing ice cream, right?
1: Yes, sir.
0: You scream for ice cream. Everybody ice cream, has ice cream.
1: Yes, sir.
0: Yeah.
1: We'll make some more today.
0: Yeah. Is this the busiest time of year for you guys?
1: I can't distinguish it anymore because the seasons just run all together. It's been a blessing that, but we've expanded and opened longer hours and, you know, longer through the season. So it's just right now, anytime you go from one season to the other, it's extremely busy.
0: Yeah.
1: So, matter of fact, we went by the Bunn Family Farm yesterday and going back by again today and picked up a load of pumpkins. They're gorgeous. And we're going to start moving mums out from the growing patch to the front selling area today. So, we'll be ready for fall. But
0: are they blooming yet?
1: They're starting to crack.
0: Okay.
1: There's different, what they call an early bloom, mid bloom, late bloom. And we don't do any of the early blooms because a lot of people want them to last till frost at least with the blooms. So, ours are just starting to crack open, so they'll last until to the frost typically. So,
0: but I got a mum story to tell you.
1: Mum's the word.
0: Yeah. You know, we were camping up in Shenandoah National Park. And, you know, they have bear problems up there in the campgrounds, you know, with people leaving food and stuff out like that. And we've been camping up there for years. Never had an issue with a bear. And so, anyway, we left the campground to do a little visiting in the park and everything. We come back and there's this little piece of paper on our table saying that we had violated the rules. I said, what kind of rules? And Sweet Thing started reading the thing. We left flowers on the table. What do you mean we left flowers on the table? The mums. There were mums because it was the fall of the year. We had a little pumpkin on there with a mum as a little decoration for our campsite. And they said, no, the bear and the deer will come up there and eat those mums. Especially the pumpkin, too. I get the pumpkin, but the
1: pumpkins,
0: mums.
1: Yeah, I've never. Yeah. Yeah, we've never had a problem with anything eating the pumpkin. I mean, the mums, other than worms.
0: Yeah. Do deer ever come in?
1: They don't bother them. You know.
0: I got deer in my neighborhood.
1: Is a chrysanthemum, and
0: okay,
1: it's used actually in production of an organic pesticide, pyrethium.
0: Really?
1: Pyrethium.
0: Okay.
1: So the chemicals that's inside of a mum is naturally used as an insecticide. So most of the animals we don't have a problem at all with the mums being eaten.
0: Well, if you keep bugs away, maybe I should put a bunch of them in the house.
1: But yeah, we've never had a problem with them being eaten. We have problems with foxes.
0: Mm-hmm.
1: They'll come by and frequent the pad.
0: What do they got after? Do they eat them?
1: They just come.
0: Or just hang around?
1: They just hang around.
0: Okay.
1: And I think they're after the rabbits. We have rabbits are our biggest enemy on our pad, mum pad, due to the fact is we use what's called spaghetti irrigation.
0: Mm-hmm.
1: It's very efficient, and so we minimize the amount of water we use. But just spaghetti strings, basically irrigation lines running
0: right
1: in each pot.
0: I know what you're talking about, yeah.
1: And due to the salts that's in the fertilizer, the rabbits can sense it, and they'll chew the line into to get a hold of the fertilizer.
0: Hmm.
1: So you'll go along, and the mums will look great. In time, you realize that the line's been chewed into, the mum starts to die.
0: Yeah.
1: So that's been a challenge. We had to replace probably 100 to 150 a year of those lines where they chew them.
0: So you need to have some pet foxes.
1: Well, the foxes come and
0: they get rid of the rabbits.
1: Help keep them.
0: So
1: keep them
0: you encourage fox activity.
1: We don't bother the foxes.
0: I hear you. Anyhow, HSL Farms. It is fall.
1: It is, and we're getting ready. A lot of the fall decor is in the store. The girls are starting to do the pumpkin spice coffees in the to-go containers. They've been doing those for a while, different flavors, but the pumpkin spice has been really popular. They've been doing those. We've made a pumpkin spice cake ice cream. So we've got that available now. And there's several other fall items related that they're working on and bringing out in the store. Started doing some cakes now. I think carrot cake was last week. I think they're going to work on some today. They've been going really quick. And the porch packages, I think those are still available. They're pre-order.
0: What is that?
1: It's where basically you go online to our website and you sign up. And there's different options available. And we will come out to your home and we will decorate the front of your house with straw, pumpkins, ornamental cabbage, and mums. And then so when you come home, your porch is already decorated for fall.
0: That's kind of neat. Yeah. I'm looking at your Facebook page, pumpkins.
1: Yes,
0: I'm looking at these up. Can you see this from over there, Sean? You know, see that one right there?
3: Yes.
0: You know, Freddie, can you see that? Is that a pumpkin? It looks like it's a...
1: We got squats. We call them squats.
0: Mm-hmm.
1: And they stack them together. They take the larger one on the bottom, then a smaller one, and the smaller one on top of it. It's usually stack about three or four on top of each other.
0: And then you got some others in here. There's one that's kind of a light purple color.
1: Mm-hmm.
0: What is that? Is that a pumpkin?
1: It is.
0: Okay.
1: We have a... it's been a great year. It's been a challenging year, I think, for the Bun Farm, but they've done an exceptional job at growing them this year with the weather conditions, and they're gorgeous. They're gorgeous.
0: And you got some on here that looks like this is the best way I can describe this. It looks like a huge bell pepper, but it's white, and it has orange stripes in it, mm-hmm. and it's the size of a pumpkin. Mm-hmm. What is that a pumpkin too?
1: It is.
0: I've never seen one of those before. Are these all edible?
1: They are, but typically the pie pumpkins are the ones that taste the best,
0: mm-hmm.
1: and we have those as well.
0: That's the one that we always think
1: just
0: about.
1: The orange, yeah, small.
0: Make jack-o'-lanterns mm-hmm. and stuff like that. But a lot of these are mainly for outdoor...
1: For decorations.
0: Yeah, mm-hmm. decorations. Yeah.
1: And we'll have them at the farmer's market this Saturday as well, along
0: okay.
1: with the mums.
0: The mums. Okay, very good. What else is going on at the farm?
1: As you mentioned, we're making ice cream, a lot of baked goods going on. We still have vegetables from the summer. As you mentioned a while ago, when we were talking we're in our next setting of cantaloupes, and it's unusual to have them this late. But like I said, Rob does a great job at growing those, and we're just starting on the next setting, so we should have cantaloupes for many more weeks, and they're ginormous right now to be this late in the season.
0: Yeah. HSL Farms of your locations? I say locations because
1: yes,
0: you're more than one spot. So yeah.
1: We're located at the farm at 4371 Massey Road in Zebulon, just inside of Nash County. And we're open 7 days a week there from 10 to 5, Monday through Saturday, and 1 to 5 on Sundays. We're also located at the Nash County Farmers Market, which is located on Peachtree Street, and that's on from 8 to 1 on Saturdays. And then also we're at Main Street and Market in Bailey. So...
0: Yeah,
1: come see us.
0: And of course, you're a Nash County Commissioner. You want to talk politics just for a second or two?
1: I would really, yeah, sure.
0: Okay,
1: I would love just to
0: all right.
1: to give a big
0: because most
1: shout
0: of us
1: out.
0: Can't go to meetings and stuff like that, and so and we don't have we have newspapers, but you know we don't. We do and we don't. If you know what I mean.
1: I understand.
0: Anyway, it's you know, and if you don't watch it on the YouTube because you do stream these meetings and stuff, most of them
1: we
0: anyway.
1: We do, yes, sir.
0: What's going on in the county?
1: So I just want us to extend a big thank you to the citizens that have contacted myself and other commissioners and reached out and had conversations in regards to the moratorium on data centers in Nash County. I did bring that forward to the board and asked that we take a vote on that. And I'm not anti-development or anti-data centers, but there's no guidance or rules or regulations currently out there, and we need to protect the citizens in Nash County, so we need time to be able to go back and look at the regulations and put some things in place that address these to where they need to be, and make sure that we don't, you know, there's the traditional style of data center, which has been around for a long time, and a lot of people's not even aware about them, and then there's the new hyper AI type ones that are using a lot of the natural resources, so currently, you know, there's no regulation, and we need to separate that so we don't penalize one or the other and make sure that when the moratorium's up, that we have guidance in place to put these in locations, if one wants to come to Nash County, in a location that would be acceptable, that would not harm our citizens or harm our natural resources. So we need time to do that. And so glad that we had a unanimous vote on that, and everybody supported that to go forward. And very excited that we went through and voted on the land for the Nash County Community College, just the last piece of contiguous land that contacts that college. And we did agree to purchase that, and we have agreed to gift that or transfer that over to the college. And, you know, there's some questions about public school versus the college. And you know, a lot of people's not aware that our community college actually houses Nash County Public School and also does the early school enrollment.
0: I did know that. Yeah.
1: And so there's a partnership there between our community college and our public school system. So when you help the community college, you're helping the public school system as well. And this gives growth and opportunity for the citizens in Nash County to attend those college and get that degree and or training so they can enter into the workforce and be competitive and have a decent salary. So I was excited to see that go through as well.
0: You know, Nash Community College is a great asset for this area. You know,
1: it's huge.
0: Yeah, it is. It is. If you've never been to the campus out there, you need to go. I don't care how old you are. They've got something for you.
1: They do.
0: You know, if you want to, you know, keep, you know, even if you get up into your 60s, 70s, 80s too.
1: Yeah.
0: They got opportunities for you there.
1: And a lot of the community colleges are used as a transfer program to get to larger universities. And we do have some of that at our community college, but a lot of our attendees are there for workforce training to get into
0: whatever
1: a specified field so they can have employment. So.
0: Law enforcement, welding, electricians, and all that stuff.
1: Yes, sir.
0: Even, how do you pronounce it? Culinary?
1: Mm-hmm. Yes.
0: Yeah. Learn how to cook. Be a sous chef.
1: So it's a great program and good opportunity for the citizens. I was proud to see that there because that's for generations to come.
0: Yeah. I need to go out there and take a course in grilling.
3: You do?
0: I do.
3: Yeah.
1: You just want any excuse to cook on the grill.
0: That's true. Yeah. I remember a couple of years ago, they had an herb garden there.
1: Yeah.
0: I guess they still do.
1: Mm-hmm.
0: As part of all of that, it's a very good place, and we're lucky to have it. We have some good stuff in this area, even like the expansion of the hospital. I mean, it's just great what's going on in the Nash County area.
1: Yes, sir.
0: All right, Freddie Howe. Thank you, sir.
1: Thank you.
0: It is 7:08
3: on the Big Dog.

0: Big Dog, 98.5. Sean's in the studio with us, along with Freddie. Wait a minute. We were arguing off the air. I don't know if it was an argument or not.
1: Just a friendly disagreement.
0: A discussion.
1: Yes.
0: Somebody requested a song earlier, and I said, you know, I really don't want to play that this time of the morning because it's kind of depressing to me, even though it's a great song. I won't say what it is. I've always said that, you know, what you don't play won't hurt you, but what you do play will hurt you.
1: Correct.
0: You know, when it comes to radio.
1: Correct.
0: Now, you disagree with me or agree with me?
1: I agree with that statement.
0: Okay.
1: The particular song we're referring to, I do happen to friendly disagree with you on, because I think it's a fantastic song with a great message.
0: It is a great song. And a lot of people don't know what the song is about.
1: Right.
0: They think they do. What's the name of it?
1: I didn't think we were going to talk about it.
0: Well, what's the name of it real quick? What's the name of it?
1: Three Wooden Crosses.
0: Three Wooden Crosses by Randy Travis. Okay.
1: Yeah. It's all about the legacy you leave behind. I'm sure all of us want to be remembered for something and make the world a better place when we leave here, right?
0: Yeah. Mm-hmm. Yeah. I mean, you know, besides, you know, having a headstone somewhere or a little plaque or something, you know, recognize that you did walk on the earth at one time.
1: Right.
0: What do you think, Freddie? You getting involved in this conversation? Do you know what the song's about?
2: Yes, sir.
0: Okay. Are you sure?
2: Yes, sir.
0: Because I thought I did. And then one day I sit down and I listen to the words to the song and I said, that's different than what I thought it was. Okay. I'll take a vote.
2: I'm just going to throw out some Aaron Tippett would be nice this morning. You can choose the song.
1: Well, that's good too.
0: You know, I'm a democracy, you know.
1: Kind of.
0: We're what to call it, a democratic republic.
1: Okay.
2: Your vote counts as two, though, right?
1: Right.
0: I'll tell you what I'll do. In celebration of having our phone system back in, the first person that calls in at 985-3294 say yes or no, I will do what they suggest.
1: All right, let's do this. This will be fun.
0: 985-3294. Do I play at 7:14 in the morning, Randy Travis and Three Wooden Crosses on Throwback Thursday? All right, the phone's ringing. Good morning. This is the Big Dog. What's your first name?
3: Brandon.
0: Brandon, where are you calling from this morning?
3: I'm on Highway 581 headed toward Kinley.
0: Okay. Now, Brandon, you're going to be the decision maker here, okay?
3: Okay.
0: Are we going to play Randy Travis, Three Wooden Crosses? And whatever you say, I'm going to do, okay? If you say, no, don't play it, I'm not playing it. If you want me to play it, I will play it. Which is it, Brandon?
3: Yes, play it.
0: Play it, baby. Everybody's in here smiling.
2: Well, winner chicken dinner.
0: All right, Brandon. Enjoy, my friend. Thank you so much. Bye. Three Wooden Horses.
1: Crosses.
2: I think you got them tongue-tied.
1: I don't know what we're doing.
0: Yeah.
4: A farmer and a teacher

0: Three wooden horses.
1: I had to do that. You know that, don't you?
2: Yeah. See, that wasn't that bad, was it?
1: No, it wasn't. So,
2: thank you.
1: Coach is in the studio from North Carolina Wesleyan University football program. Good morning, Coach. How you doing, sir?
3: Good morning. Good morning.
1: Yeah, we got some exciting news to share with the folks this morning with North Carolina Wesleyan football. And, of course, the coach's show this morning, proudly brought to you by the fine folks over there at Standard Insurance. We're going to talk to, what are we going to call him this morning, Sean? I called him Coach K last week, right?
2: Well, I called him Coach Pete earlier, so we'll figure it out in a minute.
1: So we'll figure it out, Coach. We'll talk to the coach in just a minute right here after Standard Insurance.
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1: Yeah, 719 now with Coach Ski.
3: Yeah, you can call me Jeff, too, if you want.
1: Jeff, that's your real name, right?
3: Yeah.
1: Yeah.
3: Nobody calls
1: Coach
3: me
1: Jeff.
3: Yeah.
1: What do they call you at school?
3: Coach Ski.
1: Okay.
3: Coach Ski.
1: Yeah.
2: That does have a better ring to it. You know?
1: Yeah.
2: Coach Ski.
1: And the reason they call you Coach Ski is because they can't pronounce your name.
3: Exactly. I think some of the guys probably don't even know my last name.
1: What is your last name?
3: Filkowski.
1: Say what?
3: Filkowski.
1: Filkowski.
3: There you go.
1: Yeah. You're not from around here, are you? Anyway, it's good to see you this morning, sir.
3: Good to be here.
1: You've been here long enough like me. I'm not from around here either, but
3: right.
1: I've been here long enough where I can say that I'm from around here. Yeah. So anyway, when you go traveling around the world and all this stuff and all your travels around the world, you say you're from Rocky Mount, North Carolina. You do live in Rocky Mount, right?
3: Yeah.
1: Nash County?
3: Nash County.
1: Okay. There you go. Exciting news this past weekend. The season opener at up in Danville, Virginia. And it was a very good turnout as far as the score and everything.
3: Yeah. It was certainly wins great. I mean, especially after you practice for whatever, 21 practices, you know, getting prepared for the season. And you know, played a lot of different guys this past weekend. You know, it was great to see him get on the field and get an opportunity. You know, we had a couple injuries and guys on the sideline, but you know, came to play and you know, some guys shined. Our running back rushed for over 100 yards. Our one receiver had a great day, is over 100 yards receiving, and started a new quarterback and he had a pretty good day, and the defense played lights out all night.
1: The quarterback, what's his name?
3: Braden Selvidge.
1: Now, was he a junior, senior, or what?
3: He's a sophomore.
1: Oh, really?
3: Yeah.
1: Okay.
3: Got a couple of years with him.
1: Okay, very good. And of course, it's always good to walk away with a win, 27-13. Now, this coming weekend, it's the home opener at Stallings Field at the Vernon T. Bradley Jr. Stadium.
3: Yeah, little schedule change to get that out there right away. I mean, it was scheduled to be a noon kick, and we pushed it back an hour to help the Newport News is coming down and gives them extra hour to get down here to get ready for the ball game. But
1: What time does it start?
3: 1 o'clock.
1: 1 o'clock.
3: One o'clock. So. Yeah, it'd be great to get out there. We got a couple guys healthy or getting healthy, so certainly, you know, excited to see what we do this weekend.
1: Okay, very good. And of course, the field there. I saw something earlier this week at the Stallings Field. Don Stallings, of course, you know, was responsible for that, but the Bradley Stadium Jr., did I see something about Mr. Bradley this week?
3: No. Maybe
1: was
3: Mr.
1: that
3: Barnes.
1: Oh, I'm sorry.
3: Yeah.
1: Okay.
3: Mr. Barnes was the spearhead of the project, if you would, and Don was a good friend of Marion's, and that's how
1: everything
3: came together, if you would.
1: And that's a work in progress, and it's very impressive what the college or the university has done there.
3: Yeah, yeah, and it's great for the guys. I mean, in other sports as well, but, you know, it's great for the guys to be able to play at home. Now, these, you know, our current guys have no idea, you know, what we used to do, if mm-hmm. you would, and whether it was before I got here, they were playing at Nash, Northern Nash High School.
1: Okay.
3: And then down at the complex, you know, when I got here, we played at the complex. But it's been, you know, since I've been here for 14 years, it's been a little bit all over the place, and it's awesome to get football on campus.
1: I was getting ready to say, there's nothing like a football game on a college campus.
3: 100%.
1: Yeah. And, of course, you know, the alumni get out there and do the tailgating and all this stuff.
3: It's a great atmosphere out there. I mean, I welcome everybody to come out. I mean,
1: yeah. Did you ever smell the aromas from the tailgaters when you're out there?
3: 100%. Then we got them right out the back of the end zone down there at the Bishop backyard. And the smoke was just flying. And doesn't get me distracted, though.
1: It would distract me. But, yeah. Wesleyan's campus is a beautiful campus, and if you've never been to a football game on the campus, this weekend would be a great time to do that. So what do you expect with Newport News as far as on the field play?
3: Yeah, they're aggressive in everything they do. They're offensively and defensively, and even in the kicking game, they're going to fly around, and we got to be, you know, can't get distracted ourselves, if you will. We got to focus in on the details of, you know, each play, each task that we have, or our discipline within our schemes and things like that, and keep our eyes in the right spot. So we do that, we should be fine.
1: Okay, very good. Coach Ski?
3: Coach
1: Jeff? Yeah. What was your song of the week here on the Big Dog?
3: Almost Home by Craig Morgan.
1: Oh, okay,
2: good choice.
1: Is that you like that song?
2: I
1: there,
2: do like that
1: Deshaun?
2: Song.
1: Yeah, it's a great song.
2: It is.
1: Okay, all right. You know the routine, right?
3: Yeah.
1: Okay, you got 13 seconds, and when I say mark, you go ahead. Okay.
3: Who's
1: ready?
3: Mark?
1: That's the start. All right. When I say start, okay, you ready?
3: Yep.
1: Okay. Start.
3: Almost Home by Craig Morgan on the Big Dog.
1: You still got 10 more seconds.

0: Dallas Tome, Craig Morgan. Big Dog, it is 7:30-ish. You know what, when I say it's 7:30-ish, you know what that means, don't you?
1: I do know what it means.
0: It's time for birthdays. Let me get my birthday script out here, unless you already know it. Do you?
1: Brought to you by Sparkling Creations.
0: What's the rest of it?
1: Well, they've got all your party planning needs covered. They'll take the stress off of you while you're trying to plan a party. Get your tables, chairs, all kinds of rental stuff over there at Sparkling Creations.
0: You know where they're at?
1: Tell them about it.
0: 976 North Winston Avenue, Rocky Mount, right down the street from that Harley-Davidson dealership. I rode by there yesterday.
1: Well, there you go.
0: I said, there's Sparkling Creations.
1: Mm-hmm.
0: Let's see. Official Joiner's Funeral Home birthday book. You have it?
1: I do. For Thursday, September the 10th. Correct. I always have to confirm that.
0: Mm-hmm.
1: Yes.
0: It is all day.
1: Let's see. Celebrating birthdays today. Megan Nichols, Billy Ray Lucas, Chris Glover.
0: Today's Billy Ray's birthday.
1: Today is Billy Ray's birthday.
0: I didn't know that.
1: He didn't.
0: And we talked to him earlier this morning, but if I were to call him right now, he would not answer because he's on a fishing boat right now.
1: Well,
0: so I'll have to send him a birthday greeting later on. Yeah.
1: You made me lose my spot. Let's see. Chris Glover, Chandler Matthews, Rhapsody Squires, and Lacey Brock.
0: Lacey Brock?
1: Uh-huh.
0: Today's Lacey's birthday?
1: It is.
0: Hey, Lacey, I talked to your mama this morning. She said, happy birthday. So there you go. Anyway, this scene here, famous people born on this day. Guy Ritchie is 58. Wasn't he married to Madonna? I don't know.
1: I don't
0: know. Yeah. Let's see here. Ben Wallace is 52. Randy Johnson, 63. Used to love to watch him play baseball. He's a sidearm pitcher.
1: Oh, yeah.
0: You remember him?
1: Yep.
0: Yep, let's see here. Amy Irving is 75. Bill O'Reilly, who's still on the TV, 77 years old today. You know who he is, right?
1: Yeah.

0: be.
1: Yeah.
2: Tommy Overstreet, country music legend, born in this day 1937. Roger Maris, baseball player, born on this day 1934. Arnold Palmer. Say that three times real fast. Go ahead, try it.
0: Arnold Palmer. I can't say it fast.
2: I didn't think it could because I can't either. It's kind of anyway. Born on this day 1929. So there you go. Good morning, you're on the Big Dog. Good morning.
3: Hey, Big Dog.
2: Hey.
3: Can you play my mama a song? She's shy. She won't get on the radio.
2: Your mama shy?
3: Yeah, my mama shy. She won't get on the radio.
2: What's her first name?
3: Her name is Darlene Lopez.
2: Darlene, why are you so shy?
4: I don't know.
2: Oh, she's there with you. Okay.
3: Yeah.
2: All right, put her on the phone there, good buddy.
4: How you doing this morning?
2: I'm doing all right, Darlene. Now, why are you so scared to talk to me?
4: I don't know. I listen to you a lot. I like to listen to Spook. I grew up with Spook.
2: Okay. Now, Darlene, what do you want to hear? Okay. Now, what do you want to hear, Darlene?
4: I want to hear Silver Wings by Waylon Jennings.
2: Silver Wings by Waylon Jennings. I don't know if I have that. Do I have that in here, Sean?
0: Silver Wings by Merle Haggard probably is in there.
2: Oh, is that what you...
4: Okay, that's good.
2: Okay.
4: Okay, that's fine.
2: All right. Well, Darlene, you have a wonderful day, and be more...
4: You too. I listen to you every morning.
2: Well, I appreciate that, Darlene. Bye-bye.
4: Bye-bye.
2: Yeah. Okay. Oh, I'm looking through my library here, and I don't see it by Merle. I don't see it by Waylon, the Silver Wings song.
0: I know. I can't believe it's not in there.
2: Yeah. That's going to change, though, isn't it?
0: It is.
2: Yeah. Let's see here. I do have it by the Haggards. You remember the Haggard twins?
0: I do, yeah.
2: I've never heard their version of this song.
0: I don't think I have either.
2: But you're getting ready to, because I want to hear the Silver Wings this morning.
0: Well,
2: you know what I mean? For Darlene. Darlene, don't be so shy. She said she grew up with Spook. Maybe that's the problem.
0: Could be. Well, we got to be nice to her. She has to put up with Brandon.

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6: Sunny skies today, temperatures near 93. Mostly clear overnight, low 73. Tomorrow, plenty of sunshine, temperatures around 93. Good chance of shower activity this weekend.
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0: Dale Reeves. You know, he's from North Carolina.
1: Yeah.
0: Up there in Sparta.
1: Sparta, yep.
0: Yeah. It's 7:44 on this Throwback Thursday. Good morning.
2: What's going on?
0: What's going on with you? Everything's going gravy here.
2: We've been listening to the radio this morning, listening to the throwbacks.
0: You like that?
2: Oh, yeah. You're doing good this morning.
0: Thank you. Appreciate that.
2: Uh-huh. Look, we want to request a song.
0: Which is it?
2: We want to hear I'm No Stranger to the Rain by Keith Whitley.
0: You know, I've already played that this morning.
2: We missed it.
0: Well, I'm so sorry. Anything else by Keith Whitley you want to hear?
2: You got another one?
0: I got a whole bunch of them.
2: I can't believe we missed it.
0: Yeah.
3: But, dude, she thinks my tractor's sexy.
2: Well, how about this? Can you play She Thinks My Tractor's Sexy?
0: Who was that that asked for that?
2: You said what?
0: Who's the person that just asked you to play I Think My Tractor's Sexy? I heard
2: him. Oh, it's my buddy sitting beside me.
0: Okay. All right. Y'all on the way to work?
2: Yes, sir. We're at work, actually.
0: What do you do? What are you guys doing?
3: We're the people that work for that agronomist lady.
0: Oh, okay.
3: There's a lot of
2: we talked to you one time before.
0: Okay. All right. Well, I'll play that tractor song, all right?
2: Sounds good.
0: You have a good day. Now, y'all get back to work.
2: Yes, sir.
0: Bye. Yeah, let's see if I can find that in here. Let me type in S-E-X. Oh, there it is. That's the only song we've got in our library that involves the word sex. Hey, Will Jenkins, how you doing?
4: I walked in at the wrong time, I think. What are y'all talking about?
1: Let's talk about tractors.
4: All right.
0: Sexy tractors.
4: Oh, yeah. I know what you're talking about. Yeah. She thinks my tractor's sexy.
0: Yeah.
4: Does any of the ladies out there think a tractor's sexy by any means?
0: It depends on.
4: Curious to know that.
0: What it is sexy, depending on
4: who's driving the
0: tractor.
4: Jason Aldean's driving. I'm sure there's a bunch of ladies that
0: got the farmer's tan and all that good stuff. Look at them big muscles that man has. He is sexy in that tractor. Have you seen these calendars, you know, where they put people on?
4: Oh, yeah, different pictures of different people.
0: Yeah, of tractor.
4: They got a firefighter calendar.
0: Tractor men.
1: Yeah, I'm not going to make that
4: farming
1: one
4: men.
1: I missed a call on all these calendars.
4: Yeah. How about restaurant men?
1: Right, short potbelly guys. I'll make that one.
0: Yeah, like Mel on Alice, the TV show. Do you know? You never heard of that, have you?
4: No.
0: I didn't think so. You know what it is, Sean?
4: What is it? You said Mel?
1: What'd you say?
0: Mel's Diner on Alice, the TV show.
1: Is that a spinoff of the Brady Bunch?
0: No.
1: Oh, okay. I don't know that.
0: Oh, here she thinks my tractor is sexy. That's because I'm sitting in it, baby. Yeah.
1: That's exactly what it is.

0: She thinks my tractor is sexy.
1: I got to make a correction. When you were saying that, I was thinking about the Jason Aldean song about the tractor, but he's talking about taking another ride on my tractor.
0: Oh, okay.
1: Big. I'm just saying, when you started playing that, I was like, dang, I just said Jason Aldean, but that
2: we
1: was...
2: We got the big green tractor.
1: All these
2: got,
1: tractor songs. I'm not a farmer.
0: Yeah. And there's even a group called the Tractors. I can't stand them, but hey.
1: A group?
2: Baby Likes to Rock It.
0: Baby Likes to Rockin'. Yeah, on the tractor. Oh, I didn't. I shouldn't have said that. I'll take it back. Yeah. Let's see. Good morning, it's the Big Dog. You're on this Throwback Thursday. Hello, Big Dog.
3: Good morning, Big Dog. How are you?
0: I'm all right. How are you?
3: What color is your tail?
0: What color is my tail?
3: What color is your toenails?
0: Oh, my toenails. Same as my tail. They're white.
3: Okay. I was wondering if you could play me a song.
0: I'll do my very best.
3: By George Jones, The Choices.
0: Choices. That's a great song. Yeah. Yeah. I might just do that for you.
3: Okay. Well, y'all go and have a good day.
0: You too. Bye.
3: Bye-bye.
0: What color are my toenails?
1: I do not want to know.
2: I'm not going to look either.
0: They're nude.
1: Something tells me you might need a pedicure.
0: You know what? Sweet Thing gave me one last week.
1: Yeah, okay.
0: Yeah, yeah. I said, my toes look kind of rough this morning.
4: I can take care of that for you, honey.
0: Okay. So,
2: I say it over and over. She's a good woman.
0: George Jones. And Choices
1: on the Big Day.

0: choices. Big Dog, 98.5 at 7:55. Hey, Big Dog.
1: Hey, Big Dog, how are you this morning?
0: I'm doing all right. Hope you are.
1: I'm doing wonderful.
0: Good.
1: Did you play me a song?
0: I'll try.
1: From David Allen Coe, "You Never Call Me By My Name."
0: What is your name?
1: My name is Brandon.
0: Brandon?
2: Well, good morning there, Brandon.
0: Yeah.
1: And they call me Vic.
0: They call you Vicky?
1: Vic.
0: Oh,
3: Vic.
0: Vic. Vic.
3: Vic.
0: Vic.
2: By the lighter.
3: Right, oh, okay. Drop the V.
0: Okay.
3: Vic.
0: Hey, Brick, how you doing?
3: Not Brick. We'll call him Brick, too.
0: All right. What is it?
2: Vic, like the lighter.
0: Vic, but Vic, Brick.
3: Replace the V with a B.
0: Brick.
3: There's no R.
1: Bic.
0: Bic.
1: Bic. Oh,
0: like the Bic pen.
2: Yeah, that's what I was saying.
0: Or the Bic lighter.
3: Hey, Bic, yeah. I know for a fact you got a lot of names.
2: Some you probably can't say on the air.
3: Yeah, we're not going to say them on there.
1: A lot of them you can't say on this air.
0: Yeah. All right. Bic.
3: There you go. You got it.
0: Bye.
1: Bye.
0: Oh, boy.
2: That was more complicated than it had to be.
0: Well, I'm complicated more than I should be. So.
2: Your but poor wife.
0: But it's Bic.
2: Yep.
0: Bic.
3: Yeah.
0: I still don't get it. Why they call him Bic? Because his first name is Vic.
3: His last name is Vic.
0: Oh, Vic. And
3: his first initial would be B, obviously. So
0: B, just, Vic.
3: Yeah, so you just drop the V and call him Bic.
0: Okay. How about B Vic? Sounds like a rapper.
3: Yeah.
0: Here's B Vic on the Big Dog.
3: I can promise you that boy can't rap.
0: Rap a Christmas present.
3: He might.
0: And you don't even call me by
2: I can rap.
0: You don't even call me by my name. That's what he wanted to hear, right?
3: That is.
0: David Allen Coe. We're going to do that straight ahead right here in the Big Dog, so stick around.
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7: Sunny skies today, temperatures near 93. Mostly clear overnight, low 73. Tomorrow, plenty of sunshine, temperatures around 93. Good chance of shower activity this weekend.
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0: Leave the door open and look what walks in.
2: That's a great dog.
3: 24 hours early.
0: Fred George from Gig for Holla.
9: Heck yeah.
0: You're a little early, aren't you, buddy?
9: Yeah, they say a day late and a dollar short. I guess I'm a day early and a dollar over. I don't know.
2: Hey, well, that's not a bad problem.
0: But I mean, but to be 24 hours early, that's, I don't know what to say.
9: Yeah, I don't either. I don't. I just hopped in my car, forgot it was Thursday.
3: But now I'm thinking it's Friday, so it's going to screw me up all day.
0: Yeah. It's Thursday, but we still have the honor of having Fred George from Geek for Holla and I started to say Mule Train.
9: Mule Train.
0: You remember that show?
9: I do.
0: Are you old rascal?
9: Yeah, I'm both those things. Yes, sir.
0: I don't even remember that. I mean, I've heard of it. Yeah. Who was the host of Mule Train?
9: I have no idea. My grandpa used to watch it.
0: It was Ronald Reagan, wasn't it?
9: Could have been. Yeah. I heard my grandpa and grandma talk about it way back when, so I know of it.
0: Yeah, it was the Borax that used to sponsor that, and they have the Mule team and all that
9: Mule
0: stuff?
9: Mule Borax.
0: Okay. Anyhow, do you ever get any of those in small shops, you know?
9: I've never seen one of those in small shops, no sir.
0: Yeah. You know, my grandparents used to have one of those on their mantle, and I guess it was a collection. When they bought the soap, they would get one of these little things for the Mule Train.
9: Oh, yeah.
0: And I always wanted that. Every grandchild wanted that to inherit it once they were, you know, and one of them ended up with it, and we don't know how that one got it.
9: Probably snuck in and stole it.
0: Could be. That's what happens sometimes.
2: Sorry, rascals.
0: Yeah. Hope they're not listening this morning, but did you steal that? Because some people do go into houses and stuff like families. We're talking about families now.
2: Oh, dude, you can't.
0: And take stuff. And they shouldn't do that. But anyhow, we're not here to talk about that. But we want to talk a little bit about Gig for Holla.
9: Gig for Holla.
0: Used to be known as Small Shop Small.
9: Heck yeah. I love changing names, I guess.
0: Yeah. So what's going on?
9: So the big news is not this Saturday, which is 2 days from now, but 9 days from now, September 19th, we have our big Renaissance Fair coming up.
0: Oh.
9: That's to raise money. All the funds raised will be going to Northern Nash Drama Department. And Kate Bortner does an amazing job. So we're raising money for them. Some of those kids are going to be there dressed in period costumes. We got a bunch of vendors selling all kind of crazy stuff. And they've convinced me to put on a jester's costume.
0: How much convincing did that take?
9: Not much at all.
0: Okay,
9: I'll do anything.
0: I didn't think so.
9: And my wife got about 100 pounds of tomatoes. And so
2: you can pitch them at everybody?
9: Pitch them at me.
2: Oh, Lord.
9: Yeah, I think it's $5 for the drama club, and you get to hit me with a tomato. So
2: make sure you wear white.
9: Yeah, I think it's a red, yellow, and orange or something jester costume. I'm going to wear a helmet of some sort, because it made us hurt.
0: A waste of good tomatoes.
9: That's absolutely correct. I'm going to try to eat as many as I can while they're coming at me.
0: Okay. Cherry tomatoes, right?
9: No. These are full-size Roma tomatoes. So, and I've been hit with tomatoes before. They hurt.
0: Well, Roma tomatoes might just bounce off of you.
9: They might.
0: Just like cherry tomatoes.
2: They're big enough.
9: Now, they had an event several years ago in Richmond and in Atlanta and other places where they were letting you do running of the bulls. They had retired rodeo bulls.
0: Okay.
9: And I did that a couple years in a row.
0: Overripe tomatoes?
9: They had a dump truck full of tomatoes after the running of the bulls for another $10. You could sign up for that and just wing tomatoes at each other. And them things will bruise you up if you're not careful.
0: Oh, it depends on how ripe they are.
2: Strong of an arm there is pitching that thing.
9: Well, and there were hundreds of people. So the tomatoes are coming from every angle. I was smart enough to get right in the middle
2: that
9: where the
2: sounds
9: pile of
2: like
9: tomatoes
2: zero
9: was.
2: Fun.
0: Yeah.
9: It was a lot of fun, actually, but I was covered in tomatoes.
0: But he likes to do mosh
9: back in my car,
0: and stuff
9: was
0: like
9: awful.
0: That, so he's kind of freaky, dude.
9: Yeah, well, that stuff's fun, though. That stuff, mosh pits. Well, you don't mosh pits, don't you?
2: No, I don't, but
9: you definitely should.
2: I'll think about it.
0: He's getting ready to be a brand, can I say it?
2: Yeah.
0: Brand new daddy. He don't need to be in no mosh pit.
9: I've been a dad for 100 years now. I'm still in the mosh pits.
0: Yeah, but I've met your children. I know why you do it.
9: Well, there you go.
0: Yeah.
9: There you go.
0: Actually, I haven't met your children.
2: I can feel it. Mine's going to be a little hellion. I already know it.
0: A what?
2: A hellion.
9: Well, if it's a... girls are tougher when they get older.
2: No, it's a boy.
9: Okay, yeah, that's lucky. Boys are a lot more trouble in the beginning because they're crazy. But they're easier as teenagers. Teenage daughters are like feral raccoons, only less cute. They're awful.
0: I know when my wife suggested we have children, I said, that's fine with me. Just don't have no girls.
9: There you go.
2: And it worked, didn't it?
0: Yeah, it did.
2: Two boys.
0: Yep. Because teenage girls are something else, brother.
9: Yeah. I've been
0: around enough of my, young lives, and they're crazy.
9: Yeah.
2: Well, most of them are.
9: That turns on a dime if you're a dad. You're the smartest, greatest man in the world, and they turn about 11 to 13. All of a sudden, you're the dumbest, most embarrassing person who ever existed. And that lasts until about 20.
0: And then
2: they come back around and realize, maybe he wasn't so dumb.
9: Eventually.
10: Yeah. I need a new car.
2: I thought my parents were pretty dumb for a few years. But, as I got older, I was like, I might have been right.
0: I can honestly say I never thought that.
9: The only reason I succeeded in business in the beginning was I thought my dad was so dumb and I was so much smarter that if he could do it, I knew I couldn't fail.
0: Well, that's true with anything.
9: Because I didn't understand how smart he was.
0: Yeah.
9: I thought, well, business is easy because my stupid dad can do it. Yeah. So I did some crazy things that worked just because I had no doubt that they would because I underestimated my dad.
2: Hmm. Well, as long as you don't underestimate yourself, you're good.
9: Yeah. No, well, I
2: don't
9: figure
2: out. That's the reason most people fail.
9: Hmm. Yeah, lack of confidence is terrible.
0: I know we're getting off topic, but what else is going on?
9: Oh, we got, we got.
2: Me and him talk all day about all kinds of stuff. So.
9: Yeah. Oh, yeah, no question. Yeah. But we got the big jewelry sale at Trade at Next Door. 2-carat diamonds, $1,500. We have the guaranteed lowest price, one, like a big stone, not 2 carats total weight, not a bunch of tiny little chips, but a big old 2-carat diamond and 14-carat gold, $1,500. The place with the really nice boxes, that jewelry store in town, they get $3,500 for the same doggone ring.
2: We get more than that. Pieces.
9: Yeah, I think $3,500 is our cheapest one. I know Reed's, who doesn't have the pretty boxes that the other people have, they get $5,000 for that ring. We have the guaranteed lowest prices in North Carolina. We will be announcing a big event where we're getting about another $150,000 worth of jewelry sent from our suppliers for a big trunk sale as well. I can't announce that yet. We don't have dates. But if you need jewelry, if you have a wife who needs a gift or a girlfriend you want to wife up, or somebody having a baby who needs a baby present, we got you. We can save you money. We don't got the pretty boxes, but I saw you can buy Tiffany's boxes on eBay for about $30. Yeah. So you put it
2: combo
9: Tiffany's
2: those
9: box,
2: up.
9: Yeah, save $1,500 on the rings. Spend $70 on a pretty box. Our boxes are, I think, made from recycled pizza boxes. They smell like pepperoni.
2: Hey, that adds to the surprise.
0: The ambiance, yeah.
9: There you go. But come on by and take a look at that. We also have silver and whatever else. Our jewelry department's something we really put time and effort into the last couple of years.
0: Yeah.
9: If you haven't been to trade in a little while, check out our jewelry department. It's ugly. We don't have beautiful cases or expensive displays or lighting systems. But, a good jewelry lighting system is a $15,000 investment per case.
2: Wow.
9: We don't have we have the $40 LED strip.
2: I was about to say you're getting little light strips from Amazon.
9: Yeah, I'm not spending that kind of money on lights, but it's the same diamonds. They're just not displayed as pretty. Mm. And we don't have any free champagne for you.
3: Oh man.
9: So buy a case of champagne after you save $1,000 or so.
0: Yeah. Inglewood Square is where you're located, right?
9: Heck yeah, 2916 Sunset Avenue in the awesome Inglewood Square Shopping Center, right there with a lot of other good local businesses, including Redfish Music, a great local Eastern Carolina business, and Roses, which is a North Carolina company. It's a great little shopping center. Come take a look around. Towtown's there. That's a locally owned fixture for, 40, 50 years here?
0: Been around for a while.
9: Yeah, I know they've been here forever. They're there.
0: Used to be downtown.
9: So while you're there visiting Geek Valhalla and Trade It, check out the other merchants. We've got some great people there.
0: Of course, I was at Redfish a couple of weeks ago, bought a couple of microphones. So
9: they have some great. We have some nice stuff, too, for musical equipment. Check us. Check them. Between the two of us, you'll find the good stuff.
2: Don't bring Sean in there. He'll come out with his 49th guitar.
0: Oh, yeah. I saw one in there,
2: yeah,
0: Sean.
2: 57th.
3: Yeah, something like that. Yeah.
9: You need to build a little house for your guitars.
0: Yeah. They see Sean walking up the sidewalk. They go, oh, yeah, we can buy that boat now.
9: There you go.
3: Yeah.
0: Thank you, Fred George.
9: Thank you.
0: Yeah, as promised.
10: Well, it was all that I could do.

It was the perfect country and western song. I wrote him back a letter and I told him it was not the perfect country and western song because he hadn't said anything at all about mama, or trains, or trucks, or prison, or getting drunk. Well, he sat down and wrote another verse to the song and he sent it to me, and after reading it, I realized that my friend had written the perfect country and western song, and I felt obliged to include it on this album. The last verse goes like this here. Well, I was drunk the day my mom got out of prison.

0: You don't even call me by my name. Big Dog, 98.5. Miss Ann, Texas this morning, wanted to hear Blue Kentucky Girl by Emmylou Harris. I don't have that in here. I thought I did, but I don't. And that's a great song. But, you know, she got me itching, though. Well, maybe I should rephrase that. I want to hear some Emmylou, because I like Emmylou. You know, she went to UNCG.
1: Did she?
0: She did.
1: Hmm.
0: Yeah, she did.
2: Fun fact for you.
0: I don't know if she's from North Carolina or not. Is she? I mean, she went to UNCG and took music there. But anyway, I want to play some Emmylou Harris this morning just because. And I was thinking about, you know, Blue Kentucky Girl. And that's a great song. But unfortunately, I don't have it in here. Can you talk to the music person about
1: that? I can.
0: Please?
1: Okay. I can do that.
0: Yeah. Also, I like, you know, the song that Chuck Berry did. She covered it. You Never Can Tell.
1: Okay.
0: It was from that movie with John Travolta and some other chick. Anyway, here it is. Emmylou Harris and You Never Can Tell.
1: Oh, yeah.
0: I can't remember the name of that movie. So, yeah.

0: Close to show, C'est la vie. Yeah, Emmylou Harris. Mandy Lynn, is that her last name, Lynn? Mandy Lynn on Saturday nights here on the Big Dog. Lane, Mandy Lane. Say what?
1: Mandy Lane.
0: Lane?
2: I think.
0: L-A-Y-N-E. I don't know how to pronounce that.
2: It's Lane.
0: Lana?
1: No, I think it's probably just Lane.
0: Lane. Yeah. Anyway, she does throwbacks on Saturday night here on the Big Dog. She mainly concentrates on, what, 80s and 90s or something like that?
2: Yeah.
0: So, yeah. And then Russ Varnell on Sunday night.
2: You go a lot further back than 80s and
0: 90s. Yeah. Good old Russ Varnell.
2: Mm-hmm.
0: Yeah.
2: Real country.
0: You never can tell.
2: You never can tell what you're going to hear.
0: Good old Russ Varnell. You like that?
1: Yeah, I like Russ.
0: Yeah, I like him too, but I'm just saying his name. Russ Varnell.
1: Yeah. And his two country band.
2: There you go.
0: Let's see. We got a bunch of great requests this morning. Our phones are now working again with our brand new spanking new phone system in here. We're very
1: uptown now.
0: Grateful to the fine engineers here at the Big Dog Radio Station.
1: So finally got a phone that consistently works.
0: Well, you know, when something's broke and you can't fix it, may as well buy a new one, right?
1: 100%.
0: There you go. Let's see here. We got a request from some Mel McDaniel, some Bill Monroe. That's one of them songs that Russ Varnell will play on a Sunday night.
2: Uh-huh.
0: And the Blue Moon of Kentucky. Here we go.

0: Blue Moon of Kentucky.
1: Yeah, there you go.
2: Good old
3: 1945.
1: Really?
3: Written and recorded by Mr. Bill Monroe.
1: Sounds like 1945.
4: I was thinking like 1845.
1: 1845. Okay. Will Jenkins in the studio with us this morning on this Throwback Thursday. Y'all doing specials over there at Bill's Grill?
4: All day, every day.
1: What are you doing?
4: Today's rib day. Oh, tomorrow we are doing hibachi.
3: Oh,
4: it's been like an every other day. Every other Friday last night.
3: You need to ask Will if he's doing hibachi. I said, well, I'll find out tomorrow.
4: It's about an every other Friday deal.
3: Well, I know where I'll be.
1: What is that?
4: What is hibachi?
1: Yeah.
3: Good. That's all you need to know.
4: Good. Good. It's just a mix, you know, just some vegetables that we grill up and then just come try it. I mean, it's hibachi. Everybody knows what hibachi is.
3: Oh, it's so good.
4: Japanese rice and vegetables and chicken, steak, or shrimp.
3: Or all three.
4: Teriyaki.
1: Do you have chopsticks?
4: No.
1: Why not?
4: We're a country restaurant.
3: I don't have time to be messing with chopsticks when that sits on the table. I got to go.
1: Use a fork and a spoon, right?
4: I mean, you could have a spoon if you wanted.
1: Yeah.
4: And I'd say most people eat forks.
1: Say what?
4: I see most people use forks.
3: Yep.
4: Bring your own chopsticks if you would like.
3: Get you that little cup of yum-yum sauce.
4: Yeah, we're like almost Japanese with just the food. I mean, you don't need chopsticks.
1: Why don't you just bring it out to the table and cook it there?
4: Yeah, definitely can't do that. It would probably smell up the dining room pretty bad, like smoke.
1: But it'd be entertaining.
4: It would. I don't see. It ain't going to be me.
3: I think I've already maybe twice this week, and tonight's rib night, so that's always a possibility, and then hibachi tomorrow night. So
4: I really would highly recommend the hibachi, though. Everybody who's eaten it says it's probably some of the best they've had.
1: So you're doing your part in financing his new baby.
4: Yes. Yeah, I appreciate it, brother. I appreciate it.
3: I am contributing to something. I can promise you
4: thank
3: that.
4: Thank you.
1: Funny. Say 25.
4: On the big dog. Good food just got even better. 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
2: Sunny skies today, temperatures near 93. Mostly clear overnight, low 73. Tomorrow, plenty of sunshine, temperatures around 93. Good chance of shower activity this weekend.
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0: Jones.
1: Baby's got a blue jeans on. Mel McDaniel, Big Dog 98.5. It's a London Friends Radio Show. One of our good friends, Mr. Chet Osterhout, Edward Jones Investments in Nashville. Good morning, Chet. How you doing, sir?
2: Great. How you doing, Ron?
1: I'm doing all right. You've been running the air conditioning this week at all?
2: Yeah, it's getting a little bit better today.
1: Yeah.
2: A couple more weeks will be... It'd be bearable.
1: Yeah, and then you got to deal with the not the pollen, but the other stuff that happens in the fall. What's that called? When people get old coughing and all that stuff.
3: Hay fever.
2: Hay fever.
3: That's spring, isn't it?
4: Yeah. Flu season, maybe.
1: No, not flu, but you know, allergies and stuff like that. You know, you go through this stuff in the spring, and then in the fall, for some reason or another, it always comes back. But anyhow.
2: Huh.
1: Yeah, medical advice with Chet Osterhout. So anyway,
2: I was going to mention the cyber criminals. We have seem like more and more of that.
1: There's
2: send you out, you know, email or to call you or to text you, and they're not who they say they are.
1: Really? That's shocking. You know, I've been trying to, try to be proactive in that department. I get emails from people that I think I know who they are, like from my bank and stuff like that, and they're not the bank.
2: So go to their official website and get a phone number and call them directly.
1: Yeah.
2: Don't be clicking on stuff.
1: No. And of course, one of the big ones I get is this charge real, like on a credit card or something like that.
2: They want you to verify all your information.
1: Yeah.

0: Yeah, what's your account number, your birth date, your social, and your password? Yeah.
1: And all that's fake. So,
0: But then you know, update your phone, and new software updates are coming in. So you know, make sure you update that stuff.
1: Yeah.
0: And then you know, set up different passwords for each account, and you know, set up the security keys, and you know, just you know, think ahead. These people are trying to get at your information and try to protect your information. Yeah. And a lot of times it's urgency. These people want you to. It's got to be done right in a second. Yeah. You know? So that's normally a red flag.
1: Yeah. Yeah. And I'll tell you something else I found out this week. Uh-huh. Most people, believe it or not, use their pet's name and their passwords.
0: Or their birthday.
1: But with pet's names, though, you can go in their social media pages and figure out what the pet's name is.
0: Mm-hmm. Pet name 1234.
1: Yeah, you're right. You're exactly right. And that's where you get in trouble. So I've gotten to the point now where I let my device choose it for me.
0: Yes, the security keys, pass keys. Yeah. That's much better. And then enable that multi-factor authentication where they'll send you a text and that sort of thing. It's aggravating, but it makes it hard for the scam people to get your money.
1: Yeah, because once they got your money, you ain't getting it back.
0: We've tried. We had one fella that lost about $800,000, and we contacted FBI, and they tried, but once it goes from person to person to person to different countries, and they tracked it a while, and after a while, you can't get it back.
1: Yeah. What about when it comes to insured accounts, like with banks and stuff like that? When it comes to cyber crime, does the FDIC kick in?
0: Yeah, well, if you give them your password, I think it helps. But if you get a text and you give them your PIN and password and all your information, is it their fault? You know, I mean, you kind of gave them the information, but I think the SIPC insurance and FDIC insurance and credit unions have a different kind of insurance. It does help.
1: So,
0: but don't try to protect stuff.
1: Yeah. Well, like I said, you know, we get stuff all the time, and I just tell Sweet Thing, I said, don't open it. I don't care if you think it is from the bank. It's not the bank. So if they're questioning a charge or something like that, it's fake. So,
0: And we've had people get a phone call from the IRS and you owe us money and we're going to put you in jail, come pick you up. The IRS don't call you. You will get some letters. Yeah, but I've had a bunch of people think they get a phone call from the IRS and they get all scared and they think somebody's going to put them in jail and all that stuff.
1: And I get emails every day from what looks like the Social Security Administration. They don't do that either.
0: So go to official website and call them.
1: Very good. Now, if somebody wants to sit down and talk to you about, you know, cybersecurity and stuff like that, or make sure
0: before it happens.
1: Yeah,
0: we're in Nashville, 622 East Washington Street in Nashville, and you can call us 252-459-1805.
1: Chet Osterhout, Edward Jones Investments. Thank you so much, Chet, and enjoy the fall temperatures.
0: All right, thanks, Ron.
1: Thank you. Bye. Of course, it's not going to feel like fall today or tomorrow, but it's, you know, so it's one of those. It's not going to be 100 degrees outside.
2: We'll take it.
3: Yes.
1: That's right. It is, it's 8:36.
2: On the big dog.

0: off of my baby be gone. Yeah. Big Dog 98.5. It's 8:39 on this Throwback Thursday. I was looking at this list of stuff here about the dumbest things that people say. And they're 100% serious when they say it.
1: I hear it probably every day.
0: Like, for example?
1: I'm just waiting for you.
0: Oh, you want me to give you an example? Okay, here's one. This girl I was on a date with, she said,
2: "You know, owning a horse is cheaper than owning a dog."
1: Yeah, that's pretty crazy.
0: Yeah. You ever own a horse?
1: Nope.
0: How about you?
1: I know they're expensive,
3: not
1: though.
3: Yet.
0: Not, what do you mean, not yet?
3: It's on my bucket list.
0: Is it really?
3: It is.
0: Get that pocketbook ready, baby.
3: I know.
0: Yes, sir. It's cheaper to have a dog. Let's see. All right, here's another one here. My brother-in-law. No, I'm not going to read that one. All right, when you put, here you go, Will. When you put hard-boiled eggs in the refrigerator, they turn back into normal eggs.
1: Yeah, that's a big negative.
3: Uh-huh.
0: Yeah.
1: Wait, let me know how that works out for you.
0: A guy I work with was asked, "How does the sun know to stay up later during daylight saving time?" I haven't read any of these, by the way. "I told them not to give me a raise because if I got a raise, I'd make less money because of taxes."
1: Yeah, I wish my people thought like that.
3: Yeah.
0: Actually, that is true.
1: I mean, it's unless you're like about to hit the next tax bracket, but
0: right. If you're taking Social Security at the age of 62 years old,
1: it's all situational, but
0: and then you're still working, you'll get taxed heavier.
1: Mm-hmm.
0: Let's see here. Talk to Chet, he'll tell you all about that. "I told you not to take that Social Security so early." Let's see here. here you go. Now, I believe this. I believe that there are some people out there that actually think this way. I had this girl tell me once that I had to get a credit card because you could buy whatever you want to and just pay $25 a month.
1: Yeah. for the rest of your life.
0: That's true.
1: Well, I mean,
0: that's the way they think, though.
1: Depends on what your balance is. Your minimum's going to go up.
0: Well, if you charge you 29% interest, you never pay it off. So
1: you buy something for $500 and pay $29 a month for the rest of your life.
3: Yeah. Mm. You're going to pay $2,500 for.
0: Let's see here. Here's another one involving a girl or a woman. She was talking about the moon landing, how it was fake. Okay. You ready for this? I asked her why she thought it was fake. She said, "I've got all the, she got upset and she said, "Just look at up there in the sky. It's so small. I could crush it between my fingers. How could a person possibly walk on that?" And she was serious.
1: Mm-hmm.
0: Now, I will say this about the moon landing. I'm one of those.
1: Yeah, I don't know 100% either.
0: I always ask this question. Who took the pictures? You know what I mean?
1: Yeah. Elon Musk is struggling to do it now and all the technology and everything else that they do, and then they did it 400 years ago, but like, what was it, 100 years ago?
0: I don't know.
1: That they first said they did it?
3: 60 something.
0: It was in whatever. Yeah.
1: Chronologically.
0: So here's one for you, challenged. Sean, about cruises. This woman said you can't get sunburn on a cruise ship because it's moving.
3: Okay, try that.
1: She's
0: why
1: never been
0: they picking
1: on
0: the women here?
1: Yeah. Women logic.
0: The woman logic?
1: Sorry, ladies.
0: Yeah. Let's see here. What's another one here? Let's see here. My ex once declared that she thought the Pope was Jewish. When I asked her why, the answer was, "Well, he wears one of those funny little hats." You know what I'm talking about?
1: Yeah.
0: Oh, goodness gracious. Crazy stuff that people believe. You know, when you hear them say it, you go, what? Yeah. So now that you know.
1: Well, here's a question for you, and I've heard people say this, but I've never put it to the test. Some people say that something frozen will thaw out faster in cold water than in hot water. I've never actually put it to the test, but that to me does not make sense.
0: Say that again.
1: I'll see if y'all agree with me.
0: All right, you got a pack of hot dogs.
1: You got a frozen pack of hot dogs.
0: Okay.
1: Or you got two frozen packs of hot dogs. And I need to try this. Like, I've been meaning to do it.
0: Okay.
1: You throw one of them in a pail of cold water and one of them in a pail of hot water. Which one's going to thaw out fastest?
0: I would think, is the water running or just a...
1: Just a pot of water.
0: I think they're going to probably thaw it about the same time.
1: That might be true. What do you think, Sean?
3: I don't know. I've always heard the same thing, but you got me thinking.
1: I've never tried it, but I mean, how much sense does that possibly make? I mean,
3: room temperature or cold water?
1: Yeah, I mean, that's the safety thing. You're supposed to. You're not supposed to thaw it in hot water, but how much sense does that make?
3: It doesn't.
1: It doesn't. I need to try it. I'll get back to y'all. I've heard people say that. I'm like, bro, that doesn't make any sense.
3: I mean, you throw an ice cube in a glass of hot water versus
1: it's going to melt way faster.
3: Right.
1: Because hot water actually, like the molecules in hot water actually circulate and they move. Yeah. Cold water doesn't.
0: Well, they say that you probably shouldn't do either one. Like, say, for a turkey, for example. You know, some people say, well, you know, the day before Thanksgiving is not the time to think about throwing that turkey
1: out.
0: Yeah,
1: negative.
3: Put it in
0: several days.
1: A week before.
0: And some people say if you put it in a Yeti cooler and with water and then close it up, that you could do it safely that way. I don't know if that's true or not.
1: Just leave in the refrigerator a few days.
0: Actually, about it depends on how heavy it is.
1: Yeah, you
0: know, because
1: take
0: some
1: up to
0: of
1: a week,
0: them take a week. Mm. Yeah, because anyway, best thing to do is just go to Bill's Grill and get one already cooked.
1: That's what I'm screaming.
3: That's a good plan. Mm.
0: Do y'all do turkeys?
1: No.
0: Okay.
3: You substitute it for something else.
1: But I mean, we could. It'd probably have to be oven baked.
3: Yeah.
0: Mm. All right. You know, by the way, today is a frozen TV dinner day.
1: Frozen TV dinner day. Yeah. Sounds like a Bill's Grill rib day to me.
3: Yeah, it does.
0: Yeah, but do you know what a TV dinner is?
1: Yeah, oh yeah. Box dinner you plot in the freezer. And
0: do
1: put
0: you
1: it
0: remember
1: in the microwave.
0: How they used to put them in the little tinfoil trays and cover them up with tinfoil, and you just take it and you stick it in the oven cover?
3: That's before the microwave days.
0: Okay. Yeah.
3: I would not recommend putting that in the microwave.
1: Yeah.
0: Do they even sell them now?
1: Lightning bolts through your microwave.
3: I think it's all plastic.
0: Yeah.
1: It's like a little cardboard tray with the plastic.
0: Yeah, but anyway, when they first came out, they didn't have the dessert in them, and so when they came out with the dessert, I don't care what you could do to prevent it from happening, but you're gonna have some peas and carrots inside that cake.
3: Yep, you're right. Absolutely,
1: you should just DoorDash.
0: DoorDash, okay.
1: DoorDash Bill's Grill.
0: Yeah.
1: That's true.
0: Good morning, Food Talk on the Big Dog.
4: Good morning. tell Will that that he has two faithful customers every day that you have chicken slicks in Fremont.
1: Chicken slick.
0: What is chicken slick?
1: Some people call it that, chicken pastry.
0: Oh, okay.
1: Some people call it chicken stew. Some people, if you're up north, you call it chicken and dumplings.
3: Yeah.
0: Yeah.
4: We call it chicken slicks because if they're cooked right, they slide right down.
1: That's right. Heck yeah, man. Well, I appreciate it. I hope you enjoy it.
0: Yeah.
4: My dad is almost 80, and my uncle Lewis is 94, and they go every time that you have chicken slicks.
1: Heck yeah, man. Well, props to him. I hope I make it that long.
4: Don't we all? And as good a shape as they're in.
0: Yeah.
4: Can you play something for me?
0: I'll try.
4: Leaving Louisiana in the broad daylight?
0: I don't know that. Do you know that one, Sean?
3: I do.
0: What is it?
4: By the Oak Ridge Boys.
3: Yep.
0: Oak, okay.
3: Mm-hmm.
0: Let's see here. Oak Ridge Boys. It starts with, what was the name of it again?
4: Leaping Louisiana.
0: I don't have it in here.
4: Oh, good Lord. I'd be ashamed.
0: You don't have to call me that. I tell you what, I'll give you some suggestions here. You pick one, okay?
4: 10-4.
0: Y'all Come Back Saloon, Trying to
4: I'll
0: Love
4: Too.
0: I said, you want to take that one, first one?
4: I'll take it.
3: That is a good one.
0: Okay. That's a good one, too. That's probably my favorite Oak Ridge Boy song. Yeah. All right, my friend. Go get you some chicken slick.
1: Every Tuesday.
4: You got it right.
0: Bye.
4: Y'all take care. Have a great day.
1: See you, brother. Thank you.
0: Do you make it from scratch?
1: Yeah. We don't make the strips from scratch. I'm not going to lie on the radio. But
0: is it
1: everything else?
0: Is it Ann's?
1: No.
3: It's good.
0: It's good.
3: Just ask my little boy.
1: I mean, we make it the right way. I mean, we boil the whole chickens and.
3: Yeah.
0: But I mean, that's what I mean.
1: Yeah.
0: I mean,
1: yeah,
0: it's
1: yeah.
0: Not
1: we just don't make the scratch little dumpling like the strips.
0: I mean, yeah. Well, I get that.
1: Yeah,
0: but,
1: yeah. But you know, we ain't using no canned broth, no canned flavor junk. We make it like grandma.
0: Grandma. Yeah. Y'all Come Back Saloon. Here's the Oaks on the Big Dog. Good song.
3: It is.
5: She played tambourine

0: Y'all come back slung there. Good old Oak Ridge boys on the big dog. 851, we're talking off the air about Chicken Slick. You know, I'm not from around here. You know, when I grew up, they had, you know, because you mentioned chicken and dumplings and chicken and pastry. And where I grew up, there was a difference. You know, around here, I hear some people say chicken and dumplings, and they're really talking about
1: chicken pastry. Yeah.
0: But I remember my mama, she used to cook chicken and dumplings. And what she would do is she'd make biscuits. And she'd put a whole biscuit inside the chicken and the, you know, the broth and all that stuff.
1: Yep, my mom used to make that too.
0: Yeah, and that was chicken and dumplings. And it was slick on the outside, but it was like a biscuit on the inside.
1: Yep.
0: Yeah.
1: Yep, big old dumpling ball.
0: So does anybody around here do that anymore?
1: Y'all? Restaurants, I don't know. Not many restaurants do chicken pastry either, but yeah, chicken and dumplings.
2: I mean, there's a chain restaurant that sells chicken and dumplings, but they're kind of hunks, but I'd say they're kind of in between what you're saying.
0: Is that who I think it is? Is it got a big barrel in front of it? Okay. Yeah. But see, that they don't make them there
1: either. We have no idea what you're talking about.
0: They come pre-made.
1: Oh, yeah, they come semi-frozen.
0: Yeah. So, and I don't really consider them dumplings.
2: I don't either, but that's what they call them.
0: It's like the canned chicken and dumplings. You ever had any of those?
2: Yep.
0: Yeah. And that ain't no dumpling either.
2: Nope.
0: And that ain't no pastry. I don't know what it is.
1: It's a mystery.
0: It's some
2: type of... It probably really is a mystery.
0: It's a flour ball.
1: Yeah, it's a dough ball.
0: Dough ball. Yeah. Yeah, that's a good description. Dough balls. So there you go. Anyway, if you got it at both places or
1: on Tuesdays, chicken pastry on Tuesdays.
0: On both days.
1: Yes, sir.
0: What goes with it? What do you get
2: it as
0: with
2: a bowl
0: the,
2: or plate?
1: We do yams with it. Most people get yams and green beans. But if you're feeling real special, get chicken salad to go with your chicken pastry. That's a good combination.
0: I can see that.
1: And I didn't discover that until I was 10 years ago, but I had it at somebody's house, and I was like, chicken salad with chicken pastry, and very good combination with the hush puppies, with the cornbread.
0: Hush puppies and cornbread?
1: No, I'm just saying cornbread.
0: Oh, okay.
1: Hush puppies.
0: You ever do any cornbread?
1: We don't.
0: Okay.
1: Just hush puppies. That's the closest thing to it.
0: Yeah. But yeah, chicken slick.
1: That sounds pretty good right about now. I'm not even kidding.
2: It does.
0: Maybe you should call the chef. That's too involved, though.
1: I haven't eaten that in a while. Might need to try it out next
2: Tuesday.
1: When the
2: weather cools off, I'll be in that mode. Where that's
1: you would
2: good.
1: Think it wouldn't sell good in the summertime, but it does still. We don't let off of it.
0: Yeah. We were talking about combinations the other day. And I told Sweet Thing, I said, you know what my favorite combination is ice cream and coffee. Now, you've got ice cream, right?
1: That does sound good.
0: Do you ever have people come in and get ice cream and then follow it up with a cup of coffee?
1: Probably.
0: Yeah.
1: I'm not out on the floor very much, but I'm sure they do.
0: Okay.
1: I mean, we serve coffee at nighttime. I wouldn't think people would be eating ice cream for breakfast with their coffee, but more of a supper time.
0: But snack. I like drinking coffee after a meal. I've always enjoy a cup of coffee after a meal. So
1: helps digest your food.
0: I don't know what it is. Maybe it's an age thing. What do you think?
1: Could be the acidity in the coffee helps you digest.
0: Yeah, and I'll tell you something else too. The cup makes a difference.
1: My mom is always. Anybody want coffee like after supper? We get together. She's like, anybody want coffee? She makes a pot of coffee.
0: You got coffee in there?
1: Might be an old people thing.
0: Tea? I don't want no tea.
1: You didn't hear me. I said it might be an old people thing.
0: I did hear that. That's what I asked. Hot tea?
1: No, the coffee after the meal.
0: No, she walked in the room there Lena over there walked in the room with some hot tea. Who drinks that?
2: I like hot tea.
0: Oh, do you?
2: Mm-hmm.
0: It's good for you.
2: Mm-hmm.
0: Mm-hmm.
1: Better for you than coffee, probably.
0: That's right.
2: Probably.
0: That's right. Well, that's going to do it for you guys. Y'all got to get out here and go to work.
1: Got to get to work. Got to get after it.
0: Yeah. And I got a long music sweep straight ahead right here in the Big Dog, and Jody Messina is going to kick it off, so stick around.

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5: Sunny skies today, temperatures near 93. Mostly clear overnight, low 73. Tomorrow, plenty of sunshine, temperatures around 93. Good chance of shower activity this weekend.
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Sticks and Stones on this Throwback Thursday. Tracy Lawrence right there. Hello there, Ron, Eric Lundy. It's a long music sweep. We're right in the middle of it. Chris Stapleton on the way. Got some Lady A. Carly Pearson, Riley Green. If I don't leave, I'm going to stay. Yeah.

0: get out your dancing shoes from Boot Scootin' Boogie to Fancy Like.
1: Yeah, we fancy like Applebee's on a date night.
0: And everything in between will keep you dancing right here on 98.5 The Big Dog.

0: Another long music swing for the history books. Chris Stapleton, nobody to blame. Hello there, Ron Eric Lundy. Welcome to my workday, your workday. Hey, we're working together. How about that?
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1: Every buck, Benjamin and Greenback.
2: I get it.
1: Yep. 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
1: Sunny skies today, temperatures near 93. Mostly clear overnight, low 73. Tomorrow, plenty of sunshine, temperatures around 93. Good chance of shower activity this weekend.
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0: Killing me. It's killing me. Parker McCollum, Big Dog 98.5. Yeah, it's going to be another nice day today. Tomorrow, too, it's going to be a little bit warmer than the last couple of days. And, of course, when's it going to rain again? Well, maybe this weekend we could have some shower activity. Forecast straight ahead.
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3: Sunny skies today, temperatures near 93. Mostly clear overnight, low 73. Tomorrow, plenty of sunshine, temperatures around 93. Good chance of shower activity this weekend.
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0: Yeah, there you go. Toby and Willie, beer for my horses. Lena's here, going to take care of you for the rest of the day here on the Big Dog. 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

98.5, The Big Dog, the 92K, and today that is music from Brad Paisley. It's called Me Neither, and it starts off Lunch with Lena on this Thursday, a throwback Thursday. Good morning. Let's continue with Ashley McBride and What If We Don't on The Big Dog.

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0: Hi, the big dog is Luke Holmes. That one is called One Number Away. Well, it is the 10th of September now. I hope you are having a good day. I'm Lena with you for Lunch with Lena until 3 today. A lot of music for you to come. Got one from Dolly Parton on the way, too, on the big dog.
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8: Sunny skies today, temperatures near 93. Mostly clear overnight, low 73. Tomorrow, plenty of sunshine, temperatures around 93. Good chance of shower activity this weekend.
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0: 98.5, The Big Dog, the best of the 90s, 2K, and today, that's music from George Burge featuring Luke Bryan. That one is Ride, Ride, Ride, as we're here on Lunch with Lena now. September 10th is the date, and you know, autumn starts on September 22nd, so 12 days away from autumn now. Still hot outside, but we've got some cooler temperatures in the morning. I do notice that. Let's continue the music in a moment on The Big Dog.
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5: Sunny skies today, temperatures near 93. Mostly clear overnight, low 73. Tomorrow, plenty of sunshine, temperatures around 93. Good chance of shower activity this weekend.
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0: 101.5 The Big Dog. That's music from Blake Shelton and Some Beach. I didn't get a chance to go one more time. So far, I haven't anyway, before summer ends. But some people say that Labor Day was official end of summer, but it's not official. I may get a chance to go. If not this weekend, maybe the next. Let's continue the music for you in a moment on The Big Dog.
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98.5, The Big Dot. That's Toby Keith, a little too late as we're moving right along. We're inside another hour of Lunch with Lena on this Throwback Thursday with music coming up from Jason Aldean in this hour, Tim McGraw, plus what's on the national calendar and your midday motivation. Here's Ella Langley now in Choosing Texas.

You love country music, and so do we. That's why we always play you the best of the 90s, 2K, and today on 98.5, The Big Dog.

0: 98.5, The Big Dog. That is Tim McGraw. It's called Humble and Kind. Jason Aldean before that one with Crazy Town. You're on Lunch with Lena, and a good day to you. What's on the national calendar? Well, let me remind you, this Sunday is National Grandparents Day. So remember that. National TV Dinner Today. You remember those? They don't call them those now. I think they just call them frozen dinners now. National Swap Ideas Day. It's National School Picture Day. Oh, my. I need to have a redo with my senior pictures. I'd look a lot different now, though, if that was the case. We'll continue the music for you in just a few with music on the way after the break from Parker McCullum and Reba McEntire on 98.5.
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8: Sunny skies today. Temperatures near 93. Mostly clear overnight. Low 73. Tomorrow, plenty of sunshine. Temperatures around 93. Good chance of shower activity this weekend.
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0: 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That one is called Painted You Pretty. 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
4: Sunny skies today, temperatures near 93. Mostly clear overnight, low 73. Tomorrow, plenty of sunshine, temperatures around 93. Good chance of shower activity this weekend.
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The Big Dog 98.5, Andy Griggs, and this hour being sponsored by Rocky Mount Wilson Flea Market in Elm City, stocked with household items at low, affordable prices. 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

0: 98.5, the big dog, George Strait, and she'll leave you with a smile. Time for your midday motivation now. And this one is a quote from G.K. Chesterton, who said, "Art, like morality, consists of drawing the line somewhere." Be encouraged. It's your midday motivation on the big dog.
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The Big Dog 98.5, Brooks and Dunn, starting off another hour of lunch with Lena. 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

0: 98.5, the big dog, the best of the 90s, 2K, and today with music from Ashley McBride. That one is called Light On in the Kitchen. 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Coming up in just a few, I got to tell you about a really cool show, I think, coming up on, let's see, I'll give you the date on it. It is this Saturday, listening to the Big Dog.
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2: Sunny skies today, temperatures near 93. Mostly clear overnight, low 73. Tomorrow, plenty of sunshine, temperatures around 93. Good chance of shower activity this weekend.
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0: The Big Dog 98.5, Luke Holmes. That one is called Be By You. So the show I mentioned earlier is the 3rd annual North Carolina NC Bourbon and Spirits Festival. That's happening this Saturday, September 12th, with Alexandria Kay and Brett Young. They're going to be at Carolina Crossroads Amphitheater, 3 p.m. to 11:30 p.m. And you can get your tickets and information on their website. 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There is a flyer on the Facebook page. 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
6: Sunny skies today, temperatures near 93, mostly clear overnight, low 73. Tomorrow, plenty of sunshine, temperatures around 93. Good chance of shower activity this weekend.
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0: The Big Dog 98.5, that's two pina coladas. It's from Garth Brooks. And this hour has been sponsored by Penny's Kitchen inside of select EP Mart locations, where they have four chicken wings, fries, and a small drink for only $6. Stop by for lunch or breakfast. They serve breakfast, too. Also have hot dogs for lunch, pizza, burgers, sweet treats, and more. 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

The Big Dog, 98.5 George Strait. That one is easy come, easy go. As we're starting off another hour of Lunch with Lena, good afternoon to you. The CMA Award nominations have been announced. I'll let you know who leads the way and some other nominees as well. Also in this hour, Little Big Town, Jason Aldean. Here's Lauren Elena with Chase Matthew and All My Exes.

Sandy and Friends Morning Show, Lunch with Lena, Afternoons with Ashton, and all of your favorite country music. 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

0: 98.5, The Big Dog is Jason Aldean featuring Carrie Underwood. That one is called If I Didn't Love You. And a good afternoon once again to Eastern Carolina. So the Country Music Association announced this year's nominees. They did it this morning with Good Morning America's Lara Spencer helping out, Leanne Womack and Hannah Harper. So let's see. They have Ella Langley coming in with 9 nominations, including Entertainer, Female Vocalist, Album, Song, Single, Video, and Musical Event of the Year. Miranda Lambert comes in next with 7 nominations, and Kacey Musgraves has 5, followed by Cody Johnson, Chris Stapleton, and Stephen Wilson Jr. They came in with 4 nominations. So the awards are going to be on November 18th from Nashville, Tennessee, 8 o'clock. They'll be showing that on ABC, Disney Plus, and next day on Hulu also. And that's the CMA Awards hosted by Lady Wilson. 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
7: Sunny skies today, temperatures near 93. Mostly clear overnight, low 73. Tomorrow, plenty of sunshine, temperatures around 93. Good chance of shower activity this weekend.
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0: 98.5, the big dog, the best of the 90s 2K. And today that's music from Zach John King. It's called Get to Drink It. How much will that drink cost? Maybe it's not going to be 20 cents like a milkshake was many years ago. I'll tell you some of these figures you might reminisce on if you're a baby boomer. We'll continue the music in a moment on the big dog.
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2: Sunny skies today, temperatures near 93, mostly clear overnight, low 73. Tomorrow, plenty of sunshine, temperatures around 93. Good chance of shower activity this weekend.
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0: 98.5, the big dog, Tracy Burr. That's I'm From the Country. It's Throwback Thursday. Happy Thursday to you. I'm Lena. And do you remember when a quarter used to buy lunch or certainly a hamburger? I don't remember that, but I heard about that. I wasn't here for that. Well, I do remember at White Castle, I think they were 35 cents when I remember. I think they're over a dollar or two now. But according to U.S. inflation calculator, a quarter has experienced 960% inflation between 1965 and 2025. So if you were here back then and, you know, paying attention to money, then you may remember that you could get things like hamburgers and fries for 25 cents, or maybe a taco for 19 cents, or a milkshake for 20 cents. And the times are certainly different now. But of course, wages did go up. Of course, it doesn't keep up with inflation, though. We'll continue the music for you in a moment on The Big Dog.
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98.5, The Big Dog, is Garth Brooks, and That Summer. We're starting up another hour of Lunch with Lena. Music on the way from Tim McGraw, Scotty McCreary. Here's Gavin Adcock now on The Big Dog.

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7: Sunny skies today, temperatures near 93. Mostly clear overnight, low 73. Tomorrow, plenty of sunshine, temperatures around 93. Good chance of shower activity this weekend.
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0: 98.5, The Big Dog. That's Alexandra Kay and Straight for the Heart. Speaking of, what are you doing this Saturday? Maybe you can go out there and see her live in person at Carolina Crossroads Amphitheater. She's going to be there along with Brett Young, too, for the 3rd Annual North Carolina Bourbons and Spirits Festival, 3 p.m. till 11:30. Get your tickets in advance. You can get those. 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We have a Facebook page, and we have a flyer up there on the event so you can get some more details. 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
9: Sunny skies today, temperatures near 93. Mostly clear overnight, low 73. Tomorrow, plenty of sunshine, temperatures around 93. Good chance of shower activity this weekend.
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0: 98.5, the big dog is Rascal Flatts. That one is Bless the Broken Road. Well, that about wraps it up for today on Lunch with Lena. Thanks so much for being here. It's Throwback Thursday. Afternoons with Ashton. She is your host next on the big dog, 98.5.
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1: Welcome back to Afternoons with Ashton and happy Throwback Thursday. You know we got all your favorite throwbacks all day long here on The Big Dog, along with that Throwback Thursday Hot 5 at 5 and your throwback pick of the day. And you know what? We're going to go ahead and kick off the show with a throwback right now. This is Johnny Cash, Folsom Prison Blues.

0: Hey, it's Ashton, and I'm talking to my friend Chuck down at Rocky Mount Radiator. How you doing today, Chuck?
1: All good today, Ashton. You know, it's turned warm again. It was cool for a few days, and now it's warm again. It'll be hot for a few days, and it'll turn cool again. So the weather tends to yo-yo back and forth this time of year. That's why you got to have your climate systems on your vehicles working like they're supposed to.
0: That's right. We're in that time of year where you don't know if you're going to wake up and it's going to feel like another summer day, or if you're going to wake up and it's going to feel like the first day of fall. You just don't know.
1: Well, you're so right. And most of the systems today, they're climate control systems. So sometimes it uses a little bit of heat, a little bit of cool, a little bit of defrost to give you the desired temperature that you put it on inside that dash. But today, I just want to give a big shout out to all the men and women that work here at Rocky Mount Radiator. Just got a great bunch here. It's 32 of us now, I believe. We've grown a lot. We've gotten after it all summer long. They've worked early. They've worked late. They've worked when it's hot. They've worked when it's uncomfortable. They've worked when it's miserable. But just got a great group of men and women here, the guys in the shop, the people in the back, the welders. Even our drivers are out there hustling every day. They drive all day long delivering parts and pieces and picking up repair work. And just couldn't do it without them.
0: Well, you know, it takes a team. You can't just have one person running Rocky Mount Radiator. You got to have the whole team involved. And I tell you what, they have been set up to have a busy season with all the hot weather we've had around here.
1: Well, you're so right. And a lot of times I get the credit for it, but I do very little around here. I just try to keep things rolling smooth as I can. And I try to keep the phones active and keep people employed here. And you know what? It just makes it fun to come to work every day when you know you got folks that know what they're doing. And we got a great crew here. I just can't say enough good things about them. They're very humble. They're very kind. And they work really hard. And they're really good at what they do.
0: And you know what? They must be really good because you guys are getting close to that 100-year mark.
1: Coming up right around the corner, you know, we're 99 years in business. Come April, we'll be celebrating 100 years in business. My grandfather started this company, a little bitty hole-in-the-wall shop, way back in 1927, and I don't know what he would think about this operation today, but just really proud of where we've come, and I'm also really excited about the future for us. We got a lot of expansion in the works. We bought a new building and some new property that we're starting to work on as we speak, and just real excited about what Brian's going to do with this next phase of our company.
0: Well, listen, 100 years is about enough for me to think this is the right place to choose. So if somebody's ready to choose Rocky Mount Radiator, how can they get in touch with you down there?
1: Well, it's real easy to find. It's for all your mobile cooling and heating needs. That's what we specialize in. But we also do a whole lot more. I suggest you come by and see us. We're right here on Highway 301 South. It's 550 South Wesleyan Boulevard. Got a great website. It's got a lot of pictures of some of the jobs that we've done around here. It's RockyMountRadiator.com, or you can give us a call right here at 252-937-8900.
0: Well, thank you so much, Chuck. As always, it's a pleasure talking to you, and I hope you enjoy the rest of your week.
1: You do as well. Thanks so much.
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2: Mostly clear overnight, low 73. Tomorrow, plenty of sunshine. Temperatures around 93. Good chance of shower activity this weekend.
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0: enough.
1: John Party on the Big Dog, boots off. Well, today is September 10th, and it's National School Picture Day today. Do you have an embarrassing old school picture? I've got quite a few of them. It is also National Swap Ideas Day, World Suicide Prevention Day, and National TV Dinner Day. It is also Throwback Thursday, so we got that Throwback Thursday Hot 5 at 5 coming up later in the show today, along with the Throwback Pick of the Day and all your favorite throwbacks all day long here on The Big Dog. So keep it right here on Afternoons with Ashton on 98.5 The Big Dog.
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18: Mostly clear overnight, low 73. Tomorrow, plenty of sunshine. Temperatures around 93. Good chance of shower activity this weekend.
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0: the best of the 90s 2K and today, 98.5 The Big Dog, that was John Michael Montgomery, Rope the Moon. Now let's flip it back around to today's side of things with some Cody Johnson, Horseback.
1: He's a ranch hand in a pinch, man. Hotter than the red on the cattle brand. Cause she's a gold digger with a quick trigger. A cast iron skillet swinging lid flipper. Now he's a double wide on the county line.

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1: That was Garth Brooks bringing us into the second hour of the show today with Somewhere Other Than the Night. Now, coming up in this hour, we got some Lone Star for you, some Luke Combs. We'll be hearing from Luke Combs and also from Carly Pierce. And you know we've got that Nearly Impossible quiz question coming up. But for right now, let's go ahead and kick off this hour with another throwback. This is Dolly Parton, Here You Come Again.

Lundy and Friends Morning Show, Lunch with Lena, Afternoons with Ashton, and all of your favorite country music. 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

0: 98.5 The Big Dog, that was Forever After All by Luke Combs. Well, speaking of Luke Combs, his newest hit single, Be By You, may be more on the romantic side, and he definitely loves being with his gorgeous wife, Nicole, but she isn't the only one he wants to spend time with. In fact, he wants to make sure that he has no regrets with the time he spends with his wife and his three boys, Tex, Beau, and Chet. Here's what he has to say about it.
1: I don't want to be one of these dads that looks back and goes, man, I wish I would have, you know, thrown ball with my kid more. I wish I would have done this more. You know, I want to be able to do those things and commit my time because, you know, this child didn't have the choice to be born. You know, it was our choice to bring him into the world. So I think it would be super selfish of me to go, oh, well, now I don't have time to do this thing.
0: Well, it's good to know that Luke has his priorities in order. 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
8: Mostly clear overnight, low 73. Tomorrow, plenty of sunshine. Temperatures around 93. Good chance of shower activity this weekend.
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0: Morgan Wallen on the Big Dog, don't we? Well, it's hard to believe, but even women as smart, talented, and beautiful as Carly Pearce have a bum date from time to time. She told Entertainment Tonight about her worst date experience, and the most unbelievable thing is the missing goodnight kiss. The fella is probably kicking himself about right now. Here's what she had to say about it.
1: I once went on a date with a guy who got so blackout drunk that I had to drive him home. And when it was time to kiss me, he pretended to have a phone call, but I could see his lock screen where there was no call. Just tell me you don't want to kiss me. I don't want to kiss you either.
0: Yeah, it seems like she would be the one on that date, you know, avoiding the kiss because he was blackout drunk on the date. I mean, there's your first red flag. If it's your first date and you get blackout drunk, it's probably not a good idea to have any dates after that. And it looks like she didn't, so good for her. But you know what? I'm sure he is kicking.

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0: Guys, it's Josh with Cut 'Em Down Waterfowl, and it's that time of the year, our annual kickoff event. 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
3: Mostly clear overnight, low 73. Tomorrow, plenty of sunshine. Temperatures around 93. Good chance of shower activity this weekend.
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another country classic here on the Big Dog. That was Aaron Tippin, There Ain't Nothing Wrong. Now let's jump back into our nearly impossible quiz question for today. The question today was, not everybody has these, and the older you are, the more likely you are to have some. But among those who do, 14% have more than 10 of them. Once again, not everybody has these, and the older you are, the more likely you are to have some. But among those who do, 14% have more than 10 of them. So what do you think they are? Well, I'll give you the answer in the next break. But for right now, the Big Dog, here's Russell Dickerson, Worth Your Wild.

That was When I Think About Cheating by Gretchen Wilson. Now let's jump back into our Nearly Impossible quiz question for today. The question today was, not everybody has these, and the older you are, the more likely you are to have some, but among those who do, 14% have more than 10 of them. So what are they? The answer? Grandchildren. And another 19% of grandparents have 7 to 10 of the grandchildren, and you know what? That sounds about like my family. We got a lot of grandchildren in my family, but the more, the merrier. Coming up next at the top of the hour, you know it's going to be everybody's favorite time of the week here on The Big Dog. It's going to be that time again for the Throwback Thursday Hot 5 at 5. That's coming up next at the top of the hour, right here only on 98.5 The Big Dog.

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going it all the way back to Hank Williams in that number four spot today with Cold, Cold Heart. Now, what do you think is in that number three spot? We're going to continue to throw it way back here on this Throwback Thursday Hot 5 at 5. Taking that number three spot today, this is Kitty Wells. It wasn't God who made honky-tonk angels.

0: standing in that number three spot on today's Throwback Thursday Hot 5 at 5, It Wasn't God Who Made Honky Tonk Angels by Kitty Wells. And now it's time to head on over to number two spot today with two great country artists. This is Waylon Jennings and Willie Nelson, Good Hearted Woman.
1: A long time forgotten

0: Randy Travis taking that number one spot in today's Throwback Thursday Hot 5 at 5 with 1982. Throwback Thursday is now being brought to you by Sauls & Company Floor Fashions. And, of course, the Hot 5 at 5 is now being brought to you by A&B Construction. 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
4: Mostly clear overnight, low 73. Tomorrow, plenty of sunshine. Temperatures around 93. Good chance of shower activity this weekend.
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0: Jason Aldean on the Big Dog, Don't Tell on Me. Well, it is that time again to add a little bit of laughter into our lives. It is that time for our country comic spotlight. This is Gabriel Iglesias.
1: Country music knows when you're sad. Country music knows when you're weak. Country music knows when you're vulnerable and you need something to fill the void. I used to fight off country music. I used to look at country music in the face and tell country, you could take your ache, you break your heart, you keep on moving. But not today. Let me tell you what's going on. I'm in the car and I'm crying so much. My tears are rolling down my cheek and they're blending with my snot. They're blending with my mocos. My tears are blending with my mocos and then blending with my babas, with my drool. I have three different fluids coming out of my face at the same time. My neck looked like menudo. It was bad. All I needed was a pinche limón y cebolla. That's it, right there. I am making ugly sounds, and I don't want to hear myself, so I turn on the stereo, and I started hitting buttons, and it lands on the country station. And I knew immediately that it was country music I was listening to, and I did not try to change the station, because I figured, you know what? I deserve to suffer more.
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5: Mostly clear overnight, low 73. Tomorrow, plenty of sunshine, temperatures around 93. Good chance of shower activity this weekend.
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another country classic here on the Big Dog. That was George Strait, Heartland. And it is that time again for Ashton's Pick of the Day, and you know what day it is, so it's time for Ashton's Throwback Pick of the Day.

So today's pick was recorded on this day back in 1970 at Columbia Recording Studios in Nashville. Here it is, today's pick. This is Lynn Anderson, Rose Garden.

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1: That was Garth Brooks bringing us into the last hour of the show today, If Tomorrow Never Comes. Now coming up in this last hour, we got some Luke Bryan for you, some Chris Jansen. Of course, we've got This Day in Country Music and your True Country Quiz question. 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Now let's go ahead and kick off this last hour of Afternoons with Ashton with another throwback. This is George Jones. He Stopped Loving Her Today.

No, she came to see him one last time. Oh, and we all wondered if she would. And it kept running through my mind. This time, he's over her for good.

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That's why we always play you the best of the 90s, 2K, and today on 98.5, The Big Dog.

0: 98.5 The Big Dog. That was All I Need Is You by Chris Jansen. Well, it is officially that time again for This Day in Country Music. Today is September 10th, and on this day in 1973, Dolly Parton released her 12th solo studio album, Bubblin' Over. The album's only single, Travelin' Man, peaked at number 20 on the U.S. Billboard Hot Country Singles Charts. On this day in country music in 1987, Randy Travis was back at number one on the country chart with Always and Forever, his second album. Released from the album were the titles Too Gone Too Long, I Won't Need You Anymore, in parentheses, Always and Forever, Forever and Ever Amen, and I Told You So, all of which reached number one on the Billboard Hot Country Songs chart. And finally, on this day in country music in 1991, Brooks and Dunn were at number one on the U.S. country charts with Brand New Man, the duo's debut single. It was also the first single from their album Brand New Man and their first number one single on the country charts. Well, that does wrap it up for this day in country music for today, September 10th. Come on back tomorrow to find out what happened on this day in country music on September 11th.
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7: Mostly clear overnight, low 73. Tomorrow, plenty of sunshine. Temperatures around 93. Good chance of shower activity this weekend.
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0: Jane Brown on the Big Dog. Woman. Well, today we're learning the nominees for the 60th Annual CMA Awards. So in honor of that, today's True Country Quiz question, which solo artist has won the most CMA Entertainer of the Year trophies? Is it Miranda Lambert, Luke Combs, Chris Stapleton, or Taylor Swift? If you said Chris Stapleton, then you are correct. For Chris Stapleton, Taylor Swift, Luke Combs, Miranda Lambert, and all your favorite country artists, keep it right here, locked in on 98.5 The Big Dog.
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1: Mostly clear overnight, low 73. Tomorrow, plenty of sunshine. Temperatures around 93. Good chance of shower activity this weekend.
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best of the 90s 2K and today, 98.5 The Big Dog, that was Toby Keith, Should Have Been a Cowboy. Now let's flip it back around to today's side of things with some Luke Holmes, Rethink Some Things.

Terry Clark on the Big Dog, Better Things to Do. Well, that does wrap it up here again today on Afternoons with Ashton. 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I hope you enjoy the rest of your night. We still got one more day to spend together, and of course, you know I'm looking forward to it. But for right now, I hope you enjoy the rest of your night. Please stay safe, take care, and I'll talk to you again tomorrow at 3 here on Afternoons with Ashton on 98.5 The Big.

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0: 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Oh,

0: New country there. That's Zach John King and Get to Drinking on Taste of Country Nights. 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

0: New country there from Jelly Roll. That one's called Hands Up on Taste of Country Nights with Evan Paul. I was putting my hands up. I'm not ashamed to admit that I'm wearing my wife's deodorant tonight. A secret. I couldn't find mine. I think we were all out, but I don't know. It's working just as good. I just smell like flowers. With the NFL season back, check us out. $30 billion with a B are expected to be bet during this year's NFL season. That's crazy to me. I only bet $100, and that's because we enter our fantasy football league. I won one time in the past decade. I'm in the same league with the same people, and I've won one time. But this year, I did something different. I auto-drafted instead of me drafting, so we'll see if we win this year's fantasy football league. Good luck to you if you're in a fantasy football league as well. Hang on, I'm coming right back. We got Ella Langley kicking us off next on Taste of Country Night with Evan Paul.
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We play the hits before they're hits. 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